0: and dead.
1: Of course, the beat there with three wonderful tunes back in the day, in the late 70s, early 80s. Yeah, they had the times. With the Beats, Ranking Full Stop, Mirror in the Bathroom, Best Friend. We had Roland Alfonso and Don Drummond with a tune called Non-Stop. The Bleachers, Everything for Fun. And two from the Pioneers and Gibson's All-Stars, Tickle Me for Days and Give It to Me, Rugged Girl. Hope you enjoyed them. Now some sweet soul music to bring it right back down again. Spend a Holiday, the tune called Why Don't You Tell the Truth. And that's a Christine. Hope you enjoy the tunes. Enjoy.

going out to Christine. There's two from Willie Hutch. Don't let nobody tell you how to do your thing. And get ready for the get down. Quiet Elegance, You've Got My Mind Messed Up. Jessica James, The Outlaws, The Chinko, We'll Be Making Out. And Brenda Holloway, Why Don't You Tell the Truth. Hope you enjoyed them, Christine. Although, she just walked into the room, caught the last tune. Unfortunately, she was distracted by Mr. Pimple popping or something on the TV, which is quite sad, I know. But things go on, don't they? People are peculiar. Let's move on. Now we've got a guy called Chuck Colbert and Viewpoints with a tune called Stay.

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Betty Mayfield, stick with him. Please send me something to love and the rivers of creation. John Martin, send me one line. John Lucian, war song. Chuck Colvis, and Viewpoint. Nearly 2 hours into the show, just about 15 minutes of the midnight hour. Let's hope you enjoy the show, which repeats on Friday, midnight 12 to 3. Live next Tuesday, 10 to 1. 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Be mostly all information. Statements. Received them. Now for the Wailers, so bummer the Wailers.

Aya, Milk and Honey, Rush Shiloh, the tune called Rastaman Up in the Hills. We had Freddie McGregor, Dennis Brown and Coco T, the tune called Could Be Worse. Susan Cadogan and the Upsetters, the tune called Influenza Version, and the Wailers, Bob Marley and the Wailers, with a tune called The Heathen. Hope you enjoyed that. Just after midnight, we've got 54 minutes left. Let's continue. Now it's time for the blues, as always. Straight off the reggae, we're going to start off with some Eugene Evans, with a tune called One Hurt.

how about a nice warm round of applause to welcome the world's greatest blues singer, the king of the blues, Bill.

Thank you. Thank you very much. Thank you so much. And now, ladies and gentlemen, we would like to go back and sort of reminisce just a little bit and pick up some of the real old blues. If we should happen to play one that you remember, let us know it by making some noise. If we should pick up one that you might remember, we'd like to start it off by one of the real, real oldest. And it sounds something like...

And that was Arthur Miles and the Hardy Blues Band, the tune called Whiteport Blues. We had Baker Jr., Mr. Hotshot, B.B. King, Every Day I Have the Blues, Black Keys, Yearning, and Eugene Evans, One Hurt. That took us to 20 past 12, 40 minutes left. Again, thank you all for joining me tonight. Hope you enjoyed the show, the tunes, the variety, the bossness of them all, I suppose, really. Any objections or contradictory opinions gratefully received. So, yeah, thank you all. One more time. The show's repeated Friday, midnight, 12 till 3 on Mersey Radio. At the same time, live next Tuesday, 10 till 1. Let's continue. Going to have a band called the Cardinals. I think probably the 50s. Hope you enjoy. With a tune called The Door Is Still Open.

little troll there through 50s to 60s R&B. We started off with the Cardinals, The Door Is Still Open. Frankie Ford, Roberta from 1953, I know that for sure. Roy Hanson from 63 with a tune called The Sinner. And the Ad-Libs, Nothing Worse Than Being Alone. Hope you enjoy the little selection there. Rapidly, yes, running out of time, so I will say no more. Let's continue with the tunes. Starts off with a guy now called FJ McMahon with a tune called 5 Year Kansas Blues.

Helicon, that's from Glasgow. The tune called Glasgow, Uni Accents, pleasure seeing them a few, well, a couple of months back, I think it was. Yeah, Brew, Bengal Tiger, Fresh Maggots, Who's to Die, Hurdy Gurdy, The Giants, the Spencer Davis Group, Magpie, CB theme, we always remember that, or most of us should remember that one. And obviously FJ McMahon with 5 Year Kansas Blues, so that's segments. Oops, I think, hang on, go back, I slipped off the mic there, so let's go through that again. With Helicon, Glasgow Uni Accents, Brew, Bengal Tiger, Fresh Maggots, Who's to Die, Hurdy Gurdy, The Giants, and the Spencer Davis Group, Magpie, TV theme. Hope you enjoyed that. Just to come back on to say thank you very much for joining me tonight. Hope you enjoyed the show. Please let me know what you think, and I'll get back to you at some stage. Let's continue now. So Nick Harper with a tune called 100 Things.

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De late great Kirsty MacColl days. Well, folks, it's come that time. The end of the show. I'll be back with you on Sunday with a Total Country show. Give me the best of country, bluegrass, a little touch of Irish. From me, Paul Shannon. Take care. Look after yourself. Be blessed. And most of all, stay safe out there. I'll see you on Sunday. I'm going to leave you with hot chocolate. And I'll put you together again.

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0: Hi, folks. This is Ken Michaels. Join me for The Beatles' Every Little Thing, a show that covers every song released from the Fab Four as a group and in their solo careers. 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

Love that record. Standout track on what has to be said a very ordinary LP otherwise, Solid Solutions' Loving You album from 1978. Let's Think About It Girl, kicking off this week's 70s soul, funk and disco show. How are you? I've got some great tracks lined up over the next 2 hours, and a chat with the goddess of soul herself. Yes, Martha High will be on the phone in about 15 minutes time. And in hour two, I've got not one but two previously unreleased records from Mary Mundy, courtesy of Epsilon Records. Looking forward to playing you those. I've got Sam Dees on the way, Aretha Franklin as well with her version of a Jackie Wilson song. Right now, this is Vessi Simmons.

proper drink to that then. That's the flip side to Fragile Handle With Care. Always pays to play your B-sides every now and again, doesn't it? Sam D's and Save the Love at Any Cost. I'm Aidy Crampton. This is 2 hours of 70s soul, funk and disco with a song that went unreleased by Jesse James for many years until the guys at Soul Junction Records released it in 2012. The original version of I Can Feel Your Love Changing on the way after we've heard from Aretha.

You've probably heard that before by Sharon Ridley. That's because Jesse James wrote it for Sharon. Yes, under his real name, James McFarland. I can feel your love changing. If you'd like that version, then I think it's only available on the Soul Junction LP from 2012. But yes, good luck getting one of those, because they were a limited press at the time and sold like hotcakes, as you can imagine. Wonderful. Now then, next up, Howard Johnson. Got the man himself on the telephone, but right now he's just going to take us gently into the very early 80s with So Fine.

0: Great, great record. From 1982 there, there's Howard Johnson and So Fine, taken from his debut solo LP. And hopefully, I've got Howard on the phone. Howard, are you there?
1: I'm right here, mate.
0: Oh, fantastic, fantastic. Gives a big sigh of relief. How are you doing? Thanks for joining me.
1: It's my pleasure. Thank you.
0: Great. So, Howard, where did it all start for you?
1: It started when I was a small boy singing in church.
0: All right.
1: And it just blossomed and bloomed from there, being around my parents and people in church, because both my parents were, you know, singing. And, you know, so it just started from there.
0: And this was down in Miami?
1: Yes, down in Miami.
0: Great stuff. And, of course, your natural talent for singing took you into singing in clubs and bars.
1: Yes, I was 15 years old, and my mom's two sisters begged to let me go and sing in a nightclub when I was 15 years old.
0: Right.
1: And that was when the chance that I got to meet John Edwards, who ended up being the lead singer in The Spinners. And they followed me to this day. One of my mom's sisters will actually be in London when I perform this weekend, and she's been following me for 50 years. Everywhere I go in the world, she still follows me singing.
0: Bless. That's great. That's great. And, well, I bet she's done some miles then, because you must be all the way around the world.
1: Yes, fantastic. I've been singing all over the world, so good. She'll definitely gain some miles.
0: That's it, some air miles. Lovely stuff. So you were singing in local bars and clubs around Miami in the 70s, and then you met a gentleman named Sandy Tirano.
1: Yes, he found me singing in a nightclub in Miami Beach. And 6 months later, the first song I'd ever written, I co-wrote with Sandy Tirano, a song called If You Want It, and was the lead singer of the group Night Flight, where I met my mentor, Phyllis Hyman.
0: Oh, lovely. That must have been great to have worked with Phyllis Hyman.
1: I was in awe first time I saw her, because the statue of her, she was a very tall woman with a lot of presence and a voice that matched. And whatever she said was, you know, her wish was my command.
0: Oh, I can understand that. I can understand that. Yeah. Because she was such a talent, won't she? Bless her.
1: Yes, yes, yes, she was. Still holds a special place in my heart to this day.
0: Yeah, absolutely. Absolutely. So Night Flight was formed, and you released two LPs with them, Night Flight and Night Flight 2. Some great music on those albums. In fact, one track in particular, which was If You Want It, that did rather well on the UK chart, as I remember.
1: Yes, it did very well here in the States. Well, there in the States, because I'm talking to you from France right now, headed to London in 2 days. Okay. So, yes, it did very well.
0: Are you living in France at the moment, or just doing some
1: dates? Well, France is really like a home away from home. It's kind of my second base, because of the history with black music, where a lot of the artists, you know, leave the United States and come to France because they're more appreciated overseas than we are at home. And it really hasn't changed to this day, because the United States, to me, has a fast food mentality.
0: Yeah.
1: When it comes to music. So it's kind of difficult for us that, you know, we just kind of just decide to come where we're loved.
0: Lovely. So 1981, you left Night Flight and scored a 3-album deal with A&M Records and burst onto the scene as a solo artist with tonight's featured LP, Keeping Love New. For that album, you teamed up with Kashif and Paul Jones and Maurice Brown.
1: Yes, a great team that was responsible for, you know, the hits with Evelyn King, Melba Moore, Lilo, Freddie Jackson. So I was in very good company.
0: Oh, great stuff. And so since you've decided to step back into the music world after a bit of a holiday, a bit of a vacation away.
1: And yes,
0: you've signed with 6ix9ine Records in Newcastle.
1: Yes,
0: great.
1: Yes.
0: How did that come
1: about? I let Neil listen to, you know, some of the new stuff that I had been working on, because I had, you know, I had a few years in between my last project, which was Jet Black Casanova.
0: Mm-hmm.
1: So I had accumulated a lot of songs that were still A-sides, you know, and I had so much material, and I let him listen to some of the things that didn't make the album. album, not because they weren't good enough, was because I just didn't have any room anymore, and he loved it. And we just, you know, struck up a relationship that'll last for a while.
0: Fantastic. So, and your brand new single is, that's available now, isn't it?
1: Yes, it is.
0: Fantastic. Yes. Did I hear you say there's an album on the back of that? There's an album in the pipeline?
1: Yes, there's going to be an album that's called...
0: Called what, sorry?
1: Compelled.
0: Lovely.
1: Yes, and I've been working, you know, with Leon Silvers, Battle Cat, and, you know, Chris Kello from the States, and think we got a wonderful product to you know, to present.
0: I'm sure you have, and I really look forward to hearing it. Fantastic. So, Howard, that largely brings us to the end. So I'd just like to say thank you very much for joining me on the show. It's been a pleasure to speak with you, and I wish you all the very best with the forthcoming LP. Can't wait to get
1: Thank you. And the pleasure's all mine. Cheers.
0: Oh, you're very welcome.

from 1979, there's Nightfly with Howard Johnson, very young Howard Johnson, on lead vocals. All About Love on the 70s Soul, Funk and Disco show. I've got Flowers and For Real coming up, one of my favourite records, that, in just a moment. And Peebles as well. Vivian Reid too, but right now, a song by the Originals that Motown Records deemed wasn't worthy of release. What do you think?

So that song went out as a white demo to radio stations across America in 1973, but never got any further. No copies were pressed. So there it remained until the guys at MD Records managed to convince Motown to allow them to release it under license back in the 2015, 2018, something like that. Wonderful. Young Train from the originals. Great record. Speaking of which, next one is one of my favourites.

Her life was all planned out, you know, when she was a teenager. She was going to be a classical opera singer. In fact, she was studying at the Juilliard School of Music in New York City. And just to earn a bit of cash on the side, she was singing in a local cafe, the Pauline's Interlude Cafe in Harlem. And that's where she got discovered and offered a recording contract. Yes, actress, singer, dancer Vivian Reid on the 70s Soul, Funk and Disco show. I'm Edie Crampton, and talking about really gifted singers, Clydene Jackson features on this next song. And if you're not familiar with the name, you will be familiar with her voice, because she provides the vocals for Disney Pixar films such as Happy Feet and Lion King. You know the stuff. Avatar. This is Richard Dimples Fields featuring the lovely Clydene Jackson, and a song called Gotta Keep Doing.

Sky. Don't you just love those horns? Southern soul at its best, and Peebles. And I'm going to tear your playhouse down. We're over to New York City in just a moment with Esther Phillips and also the Persuaders. Yes, on New York's Calla record label. This is Trying to Love Too.

I've always felt that that song has got such a Philadelphia soul feel about it, but it's not, it's New Jersey. Persuaders, Trying to Love Two Women. Actually, the Persuaders, they had a hit in the early 70s with A Thin Line Between Love and Hate. Do you remember that one? I'll see if I can dig that out for next week. Right now, taking us to the top of the hour, Little Esther Phillips.

probably best known by Odyssey, isn't it, that record? Native New Yorker, originally by Frankie Valli. But it's not a patch on Esther Phillips' version, in my opinion. Wonderful record to close hour one. And kicking off hour two, we've got Thelma Houston.

0: sweet love.
1: That record sounds so good, booming out over the speakers on a Sunday afternoon in a Sunday chill out up and down the UK. Wonderful satin. And Your Love's Got Me, kicking off hour two of this week's 70s Soul, Funk and Disco show, where in hour one we were chatting with the lovely Howard Johnson. Yes, if you missed that, then you can catch up at my website, shinal.co.uk, and there he is alongside, I don't know, 160, 170 other interviewees from a fabulous decade of music that was the 1970s. Right now, I've got not one, but two projects from Patrick Adams, starting with Caress.

everything Patrick Adams touched turned to gold, didn't it? Certainly that's how it seems, anyway. And I had the very good fortune to go out to dinner with his ex-wife. That sounds a bit grand. Christine Wiltshire and I nipped out for a bite to eat while we were both in London. And I got chatting and I says, oh, who was in Caress then? And she said, well, various people. Well, who was in Universal Robot Band? And I listed off some other projects that Patrick was behind. And she said, look, what he did, Patrick would generally play all the instruments and he'd write the songs and he'd get different artists to come in. Jocelyn Brown was one of them. And artists to come in and sing a part. And then when Patrick had got enough material for an album, he'd put an album out and say, all right, well, we'll call that band Caress. We'll call that band Universal Robot Band. We'll call that band Magnetic Touch. And that's just how it was. Wonderful. It's all smoke and mirrors, you know.

You can just feel the Hollywood sunshine beaming through that song, can't you? Brothers by Choice from 1978. She puts the ease back into easy right here on the 70s Soul, Funk and Disco Show. I'm Aidy Crampton, and if you can hear snoring in the background, my dog Barkley has found his way into the studio, snuggled down in the corner, and went to sleep. And it's only just that he started snoring. So, yes, I'll see if I can bring myself to shift him in just a moment. Right now, though, you may remember, if you're a regular listener to the show, you may remember that my wife Julie had been encouraging me with an alarming frequency to sort out my man cave. And so I did, and I'm pleased I did, because I've been going through my records and rediscovering songs that I've not played for such a long time, like this one from 29 featuring Lenny White.

they deserve to have so much more recognition and success than they got, you know, the Committee. A band from Kansas City who only ever released on local labels, but they were the go-to support act whenever a big name came into town, like Jackie Wilson or the Montclairs or Al Green, Stylistics. They were there, the Committee, and giving in to the power of love on the 70s Soul, Funk and Disco show. I'm Aidy Crampton with Patty and the Love Lights on the way. We've still got those two previously unreleased sides from Merry Monday. They're coming up in about 15 minutes' time. Right now, this is Irma Franklin with her

did they ever make a bad record? Batty on the Love Lights? I don't think so. There's Love Bandit from 72 on the 70s Soul Funk and Disco Show with me, Ady Crampton, and Barclay snoring away in the background. Southside Movement with probably the best lyrics in any pop song anywhere in the world ever, coming up in just a moment. Right now, a band called Odyssey, but not the Odyssey of native New Yorker fame.

that song never fails to lift my spirits. You know, Southside Movement from the South Side of Chicago, featuring the lead vocals of Melvin Moore and Do It To Me. Wonderful. 1975. Now then, I did say I got two previously unreleased tracks from Mary Mundy. Well, they're coming next. They are out on a 45 by Epsilon Records. And I think you're going to like what you hear.

0: two great sides on the forthcoming 45, which is available for pre-order now on Epsilon Records. We heard Yesterday's Gone, followed by What a Day from Mary Monday, and they're available now from the website, which is epsilonrecord.com. Epsilonrecord.com.
1: You know, the things that people are saying about us

John Manship put me onto that record, you know. Rosetta Johnson, Mine Was Real. It was his regular play at Feed Your Soul Sunday Chill Out all those years ago. What a great sound. What fabulous memories as well. And while he was playing that, I was playing this.

I don't know anything about that artist whatsoever, Jack Jacobs. Great song, but it gets a little bit hippified towards the end, doesn't it, with that electric guitar. There's I Believe It's All Right from 1970, largely bringing this week's 70s soul, funk and disco show to a close. One more song to take us to the top of the hour, and it's from Udell. And Won't You Try, whatever you're doing this week, wherever you're going, be good, play nice, and I will see you same time, same place next week.

0: Hi, folks. This is Ken Michaels. Join me for The Beatles' Every Little Thing, a show that covers every song released from the Fab Four as a group and in their solo careers. 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
4: Welcome along to this week's edition of the A to Z of UK Hits here on your number one station. I'm Richard Todd. This is the show that looks back over the UK singles charts from when they first began back in 1952. 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

4 in 1986. And M People, same title, different song, 1995, number 8. So welcome along to the A to Z of UK Hits, up and running for another week. And the next track is called Open Your Mind.

From 1992, there's URSA, or should it be spelt USURA? Never too sure on that one. That's called Open Your Mind on this week's edition of the A to Z of UK Hits. So 1986, 1995 and 1992 is where we start the show this week. And now something very recent from 2026. This is a great song from the Arctic Monkeys. It's been around for ages, probably a lot longer than even you or I thought. This is called Opening Night.

It's the Arctic Monkeys with Opening Night on this week's edition of the A to Z of UK Hits. I'm Richard Todd here on your number one station. This is the show that plays the hits alphabetically from A to Z, and we're concentrating this week on the letter O. So all our songs are starting with the letter O. Now, next track coming up is going to be from the Spotniks. Or the Sputniks, should I say, which takes us all the way back to 1962. Just having a bit of trouble locating, but no, here we go. This is Orange Blossom Special.

There's the Sputniks and Orange Blossom Special. It was worth waiting for, wasn't it? 1962 peaked to number 29 in the charts. Next up, talking of oranges, REM, 1989. This is Orange Crush.

0: R.E.M. That was their very first hit single back in 1989, peaked at number 28. It's called Orange Crush. And this, from 2025, is Alex Warren. This is Ordinary.
1: They say the holy water's watered down, and this town's lost its faith. Our colors will fade eventually, so if our time is running out, day after day, we'll make the mundane a masterpiece. Oh my, my, oh my, my love, I take one look at you, you're taking me out.

number one in 2025, Alex Warren and Ordinary. And we finish this part of the show off with another song that is called Ordinary, except this is called Ordinary Day. Number 11 in 1987 for Curiosity Killed the Cat. More Ordinary songs coming up in the second part of the show, which is coming next. Just keep on.

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Ordinary People from John Legend, number 27 in 2005. What a song. Alison Moyet before that, just missing out on the top 40 back in 1987. Picking at number 43 with her song Ordinary Girl. We do feature some songs just outside the top 40, if they're good and they can't be missed. Okay, top 40 hit next from 1993 is Duran Duran.

We are spoiling you on the show this week, one great song after another. Duran Duran, Ordinary World, number 6 in 1993, taken from their album called The Wedding Album. And there was a cover of that 7 years later in 2000, a dance version by Aurora featuring Naomi Coleman. This is Ordinary World.

There's Aurora featuring Naomi Coleman. Nearly said Naomi Campbell there. That is their version of Ordinary World. Number five, so I actually picked higher than the Duran Duran original. Ordinary World on this week's edition of the A to Z of UK Hits. I'm Richard Todd on your number one station. Okay, let's head back to the 80s now. The year is 1983. Leo Sayer, this was his last big hit in the UK. Such a great song as well. I love a story song, and this is a story song. Reaching number 16 in 83, Orchard Road.

back in 1981. Well, that was released around about the same time, and it peaked at number 22 in the charts, the original Birdie Dance by Electronica. Before that, another one from the 80s, Leo Sayer and Orchard Road from 1983. Now, the time on the programme means we've got about 5 minutes to fill. Was due to play you next on the list, Offspring, with Original Prankster from the year 2000, but we're going to skip that for this week, and we will open next week's show with that track, but we will finish with another one from the early noughties from 2002. Elton John in that year released an album called Songs from the West Coast. Great album. And the song we'll finish with today is a track from that album. Peaked at number 39 in 2002 when released as a single. This is Original Sin. So thank you very much for your company this week on the programme. Same time, same place next week. More hits alphabetically from A to Z. And as I said, next week we'll open up with that Offspring song.

0: 1 hour, wall-to-wall anthems, back-to-back bangers. It's the soundtrack to the biggest anthems, throwbacks and old-school tunes. I'm Ronnie Costello. This is Club Classics. 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

Bennett was Shelley from 1979 to 1992, with a bit of a gap in the middle as well, playing the freelancing layabout. Thames made 10 series of that.

You've joined me in time to hear birthday filers Junior Campbell, Tom Robinson, Tony Hadley, Curtis Mayfield, Susie Quattro, Denise Williams and Levi Stubbs. It's a Steve Bishop oldie that relives the theme to a BBC series that ran in the 70s, and the single actually made our top 20 nearly 55 years ago. It's a bit classy and it's not something I'd usually play. A 90s track from a group who their best era really was in the 80s, and fronted by a sassy red-headed Liverpool lass, stalled at twos 1959 and 1978.

Diana Ross, Candlewick Green, Spencer Davis Group, and then Glen Campbell. Well, we whizzed through those four, didn't we? Straight into the stall at Two Records.

0: Say It's Raining.
1: Oh, yeah.
0: Well, it was September 1978. They were at number two with It's Raining. Commodores topped the charts then, Three Times a Lady. And before that, October 1959, we heard from the Everly Brothers, Till I Kissed You. They were at number two. And Bobby Darin topped the charts then with Mack the Knife. That makes up, he's still at two.

owner of the Lonely Hearts here on the Old Record Club with me, Steve Bishop. And we're getting ready for another birthday file. It's a mad, crazy, loopy one. We'll start it after the Beach Boys.

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0: He was born on the very last day of May. Happy birthday, Junior Campbell. Actually born William Campbell Jr., 31st of May 1947 in Glasgow. Founding member, lead guitarist, pianist and singer with Scottish band Marmalade, writing many of their hits and pursuing a solo career as well. That was one of his solo tracks, Sweet Illusion, got to number 15 in June 1973. 1st of June, Pat Boone. Now, he was born Patrick Charles Eugene Boone, Jacksonville, Florida, 1932. The singer, actor and writer is 92, so a very happy birthday to him. He sold over 45 million records during his late 50s, early 60s heyday, and he appeared in Hollywood films as well. He's the second biggest charting artist in America of the 50s after Elvis, and his Speedy Gonzales was a number two for 4 weeks in August 1962. All of August, in fact.
1: It was a moonlit night in old Mexico. I walked alone between some old adobe haciendas. Suddenly, I heard the plaintive cry of a young Mexican girl.

Adele sounds so good. I just wish it had been a much bigger hit. Happy birthday, Tom Robinson, born in Cambridge, 1st of June 1950. Singer, songwriter and bass guitarist with his band. Has been more of a radio presenter recently. 2468 Motorway is just one of his hits, and that was always my favourite of his. Up Against the Wall got to number 33 in May 1978. David Dundas, he was born 2nd of June in Oxford, 1945. Musician and actor, known for his career in film and television scores after charting in 1976 with a song he co-wrote with Roger Greenaway for a denim jeans commercial. A subtle change of lyrics brought about a top five hit for Jeans On in Australia, Germany, South Africa and the UK, and it went top 20 in Canada and also in America.

Ah, the original version. Remembering Chubby Tavares, born Anton Lee Tavares, Rhode Island, New England, on the 2nd of June 1944. He died just last November. With his brothers, they were the vocal siblings Chubby and the Turnpikes, and signed to Capitol Records in 1967, had a couple of local hits. Into the 70s, and a change to the family name Tavares brought regular American and UK R&B, pop and disco hits. Four UK top 10 hits here during their mid-decade peak. It Only Takes a Minute wasn't a hit here until there was a 1986 Ben Liebrand remix, and Take That covered it pretty well in 1992 as well. It's a great success. But that version got to number 10 in America and number 17 in Canada back in 1975. Tony Hadley, born in Islington, North London, on the 2nd of June 1960, lead vocalist with 80s new romantic group Spandau Ballet. They had 15 top 20 hits during their early 80s peak, including one number one, and this got to number 15 in October 1984, Highly Strung.

I always feel hungry when I hear that song. It's a craving for some Marmite on toast. Charles Miller, born in Kansas on the 2nd of June 1939. He died in 1980. He was only 41. Saxophonist and flautist for the multicultural Californian funk band War. And he provided lead vocal as well on their transatlantic hit Lowrider. Number 12 here, February 1976. A number 8 hit in Canada and number 7 in America. Jimmy Jones, another one with a birth date of the 2nd of June. Born in Birmingham, Alabama, 1937. And he died in 2012. 1960 was the year in the UK for this American singer. Handyman and Good Timing were big hits. And I Just Go For You got to number 35 here in September 1960.

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1: Trucking on with the 3rd of June.

Ian Hunter, of course, born Ian Paterson in Oswestry, Shropshire, 3rd of June 1939, singer-musician who fronted 70s rock group Mott the Hoople and charted as a solo artist as well. He's still recording. Went into his 80s. That was All the Way from Memphis, a song that he wrote, got to number 10 even in the UK charts in September 1973. Curtis Mayfield, another one with a birth date of the 3rd of June, born in Chicago 1942, died in 1999. Singer, songwriter, guitarist and producer. Move On Up, a 1971 top 20 hit, was his only solo UK breakthrough, but he had been in the successful American 60s group The Impressions, writing and taking lead vocal on the 1963 Billboard Hot 100 number 4, It's All Right.

Susie Quattro, born in Detroit, Michigan, 3rd of June, 1950. Singer, songwriter, bass guitarist and actress with sales of over 50 million, helped by her rock chicken leather look and great records. She had 9 top 30 hits in the 70s, including 2 number ones, and her latest album, Freedom, just came out last March. And that was 48 Crash, got to number 3 in the UK, August 1973. Denise Williams, also born 3rd of June, in Gary, Indiana, as June Chandler in 1950, one-time backing singer with Stevie Wonder's Wonder Love. She worked with producer Maurice White of Earth, Wind and Fire and had a solo number one hit in 1977 with Free. Her other charting singles include That's What Friends Are For, Let's Hear It for the Boy and Baby Baby, My Love's All For You. Temptress got to number 32 in November 1977.

Cliffy, another one. Cliff Bennett, born in Slough in Berkshire, 4th of June 1940, as frontman of the 60s British rhythm and blues soul and beat club The Rebel Rousers, who also included Chas and Dave as musicians. They had two top 10 hits, One Way Love in 1964 and 2 years later with the Paul McCartney written and produced Got to Get You Into My Life. 5th of June, happy birthday Richard Butler, born Kingston in Surrey in 1956, singer-songwriter who fronted the 80s rock band Psychedelic Furs. Their minor 1981 hit Pretty in Pink was used by director John Hughes in the film of the same name, and follow-up hits that decade included Heaven. It's got to number 29 in April 84.

Remembering Tom Evans of Liverpool, born there 5th of June 1947, took his own life in 1983, aged just 36. Tragic. Singer and bass guitarist with predominantly Welsh rock band Badfinger, he co-wrote Harry Nilsson's hit Without You with bandmate Pete Ham and took lead vocal on the Paul McCartney produced and written, again, Come and Get It, got to number 4 in February in 1970. At 6th of June, Levi Stubbs, born in Detroit 1936, he died in 2008. Baritone singer with Motown vocal group The Four Tops, taking lead vocal for all their classic recordings, and this has to be up there with the best of them. Their cover of If I Were a Carpenter got to number 7 here, March into April in 1968.

The late Peter Yarrow, who was the Peter parts of Peter, Paul and Mary, he's got a birth date this week, Ronnie Wood and the late Charlie Watts of Rolling Stones, them two, Peter and Gordon's Peter Waller, Laurie Anderson, she was the woman that went, ha, ha, ha, ha, ha, ha, oh Superman. I really like that song, but apparently not many other people do, so I'm not allowed to play it. Bit of a shame. Junior Giscombe, he's got a birth date, and Gary U.S. Bonds, who was born Gary LeVon Anderson in Jackson, Florida, 6th of June, 1939. Rhythm and blues, a rock and roll singer of the 60s, best remembered for his hits early in that decade, New Orleans and Quarter to Three. He had a resurgence in the early 80s when working with Bruce Springsteen, and here they are on Jolie Blonde. Should have been bigger hits. Number 51 here, August 81. Did worse in the States, 65 out there. Cracking record though. Once this is done, it'll be time for yet another world-famous Steve Bishop oldie.

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0: as it sails away. Classical music. It's the future. Used as the intro and outro to the Beeb TV drama The Anedin Line, which ran from 1971 to 1980 and starred Peter Gilmore, among many others. The piece of music is actually an excerpt from Cacciaturian's opera Spartacus, the adagio of Spartacus and Phrygia, but you knew that. I know that. The Vienna Philharmonic Orchestra recorded it, and Decca released it on the back of the launch of the TV show, and it sailed its way to number 15 in January 1972. In fact, it was quite a month for TV themes, as Sleepy Shores from ONMD, and there was also Isaac Hayes' Shaft, John Barry's Persuaders, and Cilla Black singing her TV show theme, Something Tells Me. They were also in the charts about the same time as well. I'm just a mine of useless information, really, aren't I? Steve Bishop-Holdy, Vienna Philharmonic Orchestra there with the Anedin Line theme. Did you like that, Pat?
1: It was awful. Oh. He was blind to her charms, impervious to her womanly wiles. Then she discovered just musk, the perfume with the provocative aroma, which has stimulated man's desire since time immemorial. The effect was startling. His animal passions aroused. She was powerless to resist. His muscular arms enfolded her softly yielding body. Oh,
2: Just musk by Lanterit.
1: Shouldn't be allowed.
0: As you've known and loved.

there's a lady, I think she's either just finishing a tour or she's just starting a tour. It's one or the other. Barbara Dixon. Answer me, of course. I need to find out. I can't just leave everybody in limbo like that. Can I? I'll have a quick look on her website, find out what's going on. I know it's a farewell tour. Can't be a farewell tour. Come on, Barbara. We need you to keep touring as long as you can. Before that, it was Simon and Garfunkel with Homeward Bound. And now something rather nice from the 90s.

that was their last top 20 hit to date. I know it was definitely Topal's lead single from their third studio album, The Promise. Lead singer Carol Decker wrote Whenever You Need Me with bandmate Ron Rogers. Had a 6-week run in the singles charts, peaking at number 16 at the end of May 1991. This week's Nice in the 90s, Topal and Whenever You Need Me. Not played any Kevin Ayers for a long time. So let's put that right, shall we? Stranger in Blue Suede Shoes.

0: Good old Rog. I did look on the Barbara Dixon website, and the tour dates in chronological order. She's got down here October, April and May, but it doesn't say what year. So, you know, I wish I hadn't said anything there. It's another cul-de-sac I seem to have wandered down. Time to get out of here, I think. Thanks for your listening. Back again, same time, same place next week. oldrecordclub@hotmail.co.uk for your emails. Gonna finish with the Walker Brothers. Stay cool and ta-da.
1: I know you're leaving, it's too long overdue. 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
3: Hello, hello, and welcome to The Beatles, Every Little Thing. I'm Ken Michaels, and this is the Beatles show that gives you a fuller picture of all the work of the Beatles. We cover every little thing they've ever recorded. Their group recordings, their huge solo catalog, along with occasional cover versions, side projects, rarities, and more. It's a mix of familiar and not so familiar songs that keeps the show fresh and interesting. On today's show, we've got live music from George Harrison,

Side project of George's, a musical twofer from the Beatles' album Help, and a full set of songs that George Martin produced for the Beatles in their solo careers. Ready to get started? Let's kick things off with live music from the historic Concert for Bangladesh.

0: John Lennon with the song Ya Ya, here on The Beatles, Every Little Thing. That's John's remake of a song that was a hit for Lee Dorsey in 1961, and that's off John's album called Rock and Roll, made up of all covers of rock songs from the 50s and early 60s. The Beatles did Baby You're a Rich Man, originally the B-side of the single All You Need Is Love, and first intended for the soundtrack for the Beatles' animated film Yellow Submarine. It ended up being issued on the Magical Mystery Tour album. Baby You're a Rich Man was a combination of two unfinished songs, with John writing the verses and Paul with what became the chorus. Also in there, a George Harrison side project coming from R&B singer Doris Troy and the song Ain't That Cute. Doris is best known for her hit song from 1963, Just One Look, and for her session work as a background singer on such classic songs as the Rolling Stones' You Can't Always Get What You Want and Carly Simon's You're So Vain. George Harrison signed her to the Beatles label Apple after meeting her at a recording session for Billy Preston's album That's the Way God Planned It. Doris discovered that George was familiar with her music, with Just One Look and an album she made for Atlantic Records. Doris made only one album for Apple, simply called Doris Troy. And it includes a stellar cast of musicians helping out, including George, Ringo, Eric Clapton, Billy Preston, Stephen Stills, and Peter Frampton, who played on Ain't That Cute. George co-wrote four songs with Doris on the album, Ain't That Cute being one of them. They actually made that song up on the spot in the studio, George admitting he stole the chords from Leon Russell's Delta Lady. George also produced that song. The Beatles were in there with their classic ballad, If I Fell, from A Hard Day's Night, and George Harrison with a live recording of his song from his All Things Must Pass album called Wawa, taken from the Concert for Bangladesh remastered CD from 2005. Well, we'll take you back to 1965 next and hear a couple of tunes from the Beatles' Help album, and we'll also be showcasing some of George Martin's work with the Beatles as solo artists. Keep it right where you got it. On the Beatles, Every Little Thing. Hello, hello. Ken Michaels here with our Beatles trivia question of the day. 1970 was a most memorable year in Beatle history, in part because it was the year that the Beatles publicly broke up. But it was also at the same time a year with a flood of releases. From the group, you had the Let It Be album, and as solo artists, each of the four Beatles released albums. In fact, one of the Beatles released two separate single albums, each with a different title, that year. Can you name that Beatle and give me the titles for both those albums?
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3: 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We

And we're back with more of The Beatles' Every Little Thing. And now, a musical twofer from The Beatles' fifth British album, Help. The song featured all the new songs the Beatles recorded for their second film, and like they did for their first film, A Hard Day's Night, made their album half filled with music from that film, with another side of Beatles recordings, either 13 or 14 tracks to give their fans more value for their money. By contrast, in the United States, the soundtrack albums were comprised of Beatles recordings from the films with instrumental music used in those films, so you really only had half an album each of actual Beatles recordings in the U.S. counterparts. We'll start with this favorite that the group recorded 3 days before they left England to film Help in the Bahamas. John and Paul wrote the song at John's home in Weybridge. In the film, you can see the group mime to the song in a recording studio, which actually was done at Twickenham Studios, where they would later make Let It Be. And the song also features Ringo on bongos. You're gonna

George Harrison, here on The Beatles' Every Little Thing, with the title track to his comeback album, Cloud Nine. Also, we heard a twofer from the Beatles' British album, Help, the Harrison Penn song, You Like Me Too Much, which features Paul McCartney and George Martin playing different ends of a Steinway piano, while John Lennon played the electric piano. Three men doing keyboard work there. And we started with the Fab Four's recording of You're Gonna Lose That Girl. And speaking of George Martin, we'll showcase some of his work with the Beatles in their solo careers next, when The Beatles' Every Little Thing continues. Ken Michaels, back with you with the answer to today's Beatles trivia question. Were you able to name the only Beatle in 1970 to release two separate single albums? Well, John released the Plastic Ono Band album in December that year, and that was his only album. Paul's debut, McCartney, came out in April that year, his only album. George Harrison released All Things Must Pass in November, a triple album set, yet all part of one package. The Beatle that actually released two separate single albums was Ringo. In March in the UK and in April in the US, Ringo released his first solo album, Sentimental Journey, comprised of standards from the pre-rock era. Ringo was doing this before artists like Rod Stewart, Linda Ronstadt, and even Paul McCartney had success with this concept. Gone.

0: Ringo's other album was released in September that year, an all-country album recorded in Nashville in just 2 days, with 12 new compositions, most of them written in 1970 for Ringo's album. It was produced by steel guitarist Pete Drake, who worked on George's All Things Must Pass album and suggested to Ringo to make a country album. Scotty Moore, the legendary guitarist for Elvis Presley, engineered the album called Bukus of Blues. If you said it was Ringo, who was the only Beatle in 1970 to put out two separate single albums with Sentimental Journey and Bukus of Blues, you should be proud. You figured out the answers in today's Beatles trivia question. Till next time, I'm Ken Michaels.
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2: Thanks for listening. This is Ken Michaels here, and our show is called The Beatles, Every Little Thing. Time right now for our last set, which always has a theme to it. This time, we'll tap into some of the work that Beatles producer George Martin worked on with the Beatles as solo artists. It may surprise some fans that George Martin's work with the Beatles did not end when the group broke up. Of all the Beatles, George Martin worked primarily with Paul McCartney in his solo career, but not entirely with Paul, as we're about to hear. We'll start with an album from Ringo that was produced by George Martin. It was Ringo's very first album, released March 27, 1970 in the UK, and almost a month later in the US. Ringo chose to record old standards that he could remember from his childhood, and he consulted his parents and family before choosing the songs. George Martin was chosen as the producer, and he used the George Martin Orchestra on the recordings. And something rather unique, every song was arranged by different musicians and composers, ranging from Paul McCartney to Morris Gibb to Quincy Jones. And something I've been saying my whole career hosting Beatles shows is that long before artists like Rod Stewart and Linda Ronstadt and Paul McCartney released albums of standards, Ringo was doing this as far back as 1970. He wasn't trying to be groundbreaking. He wasn't trying to start a trend. He just wanted to put out music that he grew up listening to through his parents and family. And he never gets the credit for having done this before other artists had success with the same concept. We'll start this set with the title track to the album, which ironically was arranged by a guy that 3 years later was Ringo's producer, and one that he had the greatest success with, Richard Perry. In our set saluting George Martin's work with the Beatles in their solo careers, here's Ringo Starr with Sentimental Journey, produced by George Martin on The Beatles, Every Little Thing.

One of the greatest of Paul McCartney's love songs in his solo career, that's called Through Our Love. As we finish up a set in which we sampled some of George Martin's work with the Beatles in their solo careers. That's from Paul's 1983 album, Pipes of Peace. The album was produced by George Martin. Everything was wonderful in that song. Great positive message, Paul's powerful vocals, and a strong orchestral arrangement from George Martin. And also, as a side note, one of four wedding songs I used when I got married. My wife and I picked one song from each of the Beatles, and that's the one we picked from Paul, Through Our Love. We heard a beautiful song from Ringo Starr called I'm Yours, which closed his 1997 album, Vertical Man. The song was co-written by Ringo, with a nice string arrangement coming from George Martin. In a similar fashion, we heard Paul's song Put It There, an acoustic number from his album Flowers on the Dirt, which George Martin gave a lovely string arrangement. The song Put It There was really a nod to Paul's father, Jim. It was one of his sayings he used to tell Paul, put it there if it weighs a ton. Paul wrote the song while on holiday in Switzerland. We heard John Lennon with one of his last songs called Grow Old With Me. John used to say how he'd like that song to be used as a wedding song, and like Paul McCartney's Through Our Love was another song from a Beatle used at my wedding. Unfortunately, there was never a proper studio recording made of Grow Old With Me. It first appeared on the posthumous album Milk and Honey as a piano drum machine demo. John was said to want a big production to be used for the song, and during the Beatles sessions in 1994 and 95 for the new Beatles anthology songs Free as a Bird and Real Love, the song was considered by the other three Beatles to record in the same vein,

produced by George Martin. In 1982, 83, and 84, three albums in a row from Paul were produced by Martin. Tug of War was the first, followed by Pipes of Peace, and the soundtrack to Give My Regards to Broad Street. Ballroom Dancing was considered for release as a single, and it had all the right ingredients. An incredible hook, great melody and vocals from Paul, and again, great production from George Martin, who worked on the arrangement that used brass and a clarinet. Paul went on to redo the song in his film Forgive My Regards to Broad Street. And from the very first solo Beatle album produced by George Martin, it was Ringo with the title track to Sentimental Journey, a song that was first a hit for Les Brown and his orchestra with lead vocals from Doris Day, and that was in 1945. And that's our first sampling of George Martin's work with the Beatles in their solo careers. Here on The Beatles, Every Little Thing, our listeners are an important part of the programming that we feature here. If there's an idea or a suggestion for something you'd like to hear on the show, why not write to me at my email address, which is everylittlething@att.net. You can also find out more about the show and my work on the Beatles at my own website, which is kenmichaelsradio.com. I thank all of you who have written to me so far, and please keep those letters coming. The Beatles, Every Little Thing, was hosted, written, and produced by yours truly, Ken Michaels. And for The Beatles, Every Little Thing, this is Ken Michaels thanking you so much for listening. And as always, I'll see you next time.

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Hello, hello, and welcome once again to The Beatles, Every Little Thing. This is Ken Michaels, and this is the Beatles show to turn to when you want to hear something different on the Fab Four. We cover the entire group and solo music of the Beatles, and throw in some surprises as well. It's an enormous catalog to pick from, over 100 albums, plus the songs that were released on singles. On today's show, we'll hear a bit of Shakespeare mixed into a classic Beatles song, plus the original version of one of the most obscure songs the Beatles ever covered, and we'll explore the worldly side of the Beatles in song. We'll find out what that's all about a little later on. Let's start with this precious recording of George covering an Everly Brothers tune on the Beatles, Every Little Thing.

0: Some Let It Be music from the Beatles, and the George Harrison tune For You Blue, and we also heard George doing the Everly Brothers tune Let It Be Me. And that's part of a bonus audio disc that accompanied the deluxe version of the DVD for the Harrison documentary Living in the Material World when released in the UK in 2011. And you're listening to the Beatles' Every Little Thing. One of the unique features in the Beatles song I Am the Walrus is that an actual live radio broadcast feed of Shakespeare's The Tragedy of King Lear was directly mixed into the song. This happened on September 29, 1967, during a 10:30 p.m. broadcast of the Shakespeare work on the BBC Third Program, a 190-minute production starring John Gielgud. Although actually recorded on August 24th, it was broadcast on September 29th. The excerpt that was used was from Part 4, Scene 6, heard at the end of the record with dialogue from the characters of Gloucester and Edgar. Ever wonder what that scene sounded like by itself without the Beatles music mixed with it? Well, here it is, so you can hear it more clearly.
1: Ah! Oh! Slave! Thou hast slain me! Villain, take my purse. If ever thou wilt thrive, bury my body. And give the letters which thou find'st about me to Edmund, Earl of Gloucester. Seek him out upon the British party. Oh, untimely death. Death.
2: I know thee well. A serviceable villain, as duteous to the vices of thy mistress as badness would desire.
3: What? Is he dead?
2: Sit you down, father. Rest you.
0: And as noted Beatles historian Mark Lewison writes in his book, The Complete Beatles Chronicle, it's not known if the actors in the play were ever made aware that they were on a million-selling Beatles record. And here is that Beatles recording, with some Shakespeare thrown in.

0: A real pretty song there from Paul McCartney off his debut album, McCartney. That's called Junk. And we heard the Beatles with I Am the Walrus. Up next, we'll hear the original version of one of the most obscure songs the Beatles ever covered. When the Beatles, Every Little Thing, continues.
1: 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I'm Ronnie Costello. This is Club Classics. 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
0: Hello, hello. Ken Michaels here with our Beatle game for today, which is called All Those Years Ago, Version 1. In this game, I'll give you the titles of four songs from the Beatles, either as a group or in their solo careers, and you have to pick the two of the four released the same year. So for this game, the emphasis is on knowing the year of a song's release. Are you ready? The four songs are Listen to What the Man Said, Dark Horse, Whatever Gets You Through the Night, and Photograph. Those four songs once again are Listen to What the Man Said, Dark Horse, Whatever Gets You Through the Night, and Photograph. Those were all hits by the Beatles as solo artists. What two songs of the four were released the same year? This is the Beatles, Every Little Thing. Ken Michaels here, and every now and then, we like to play the original versions of songs that the Beatles covered as a group or in their solo careers. This time, one of the most obscure songs the Beatles ever recorded. First done by a girl group from Detroit called the Donnays. Originally, this song came out in the U.S. on Correct Tone Records and was later picked up by the New York City label Brent in August of 1962. The song was also released in the U.K. on the Oriole label that year, but it failed to be a hit on both sides of the Atlantic. The Donnays only made one recording, however, their lead singer, Yvonne Verney, went on to make solo records and later joined the Elgins, who recorded for Motown Records. Paul McCartney has said that the Beatles used to look for lesser-known songs and B-sides of singles, so the group would differentiate from other live bands who played the same songs. The Beatles didn't want to follow another live band that played some of the same songs they were playing. And you couldn't get more obscure than the song Devil in Her Heart. Ever wonder what the original recording sounded like? Here it is, Devil in His Heart, by the Donnays.

The Beatles, here on Every Little Thing, with a song that was inspired by a title used in a gun magazine. John said that George Martin showed him the cover of a magazine in the studios at Abbey Road that said, "Happiness is a warm gun." John thought it was a fantastic, insane thing to say and wrote a song with that title. The song itself is made up of distinct song fragments strung together. We heard a great rocker from John called I Don't Want to Face It off the John and Yoko album Milk and Honey, released in 1984. And the Beatles did Devil in Her Heart, recorded for their second British album with the Beatles, preceded by the original version of that song by the all-girl group The Donnays. When we come back, we'll explore the worldly side of the Beatles in song. Keep it right where it is, on The Beatles, Every Little Thing. Were you able to figure out the answers in our Beatle game all those years ago, version 1? You had to pick the two songs of the four that I mentioned that came out the same year. Listen to What the Man Said was the first single from Paul's album with his band Wings, Venus and Mars. Both the single and album came out in May of 1975. Dark Horse was the first single and title track to George's album, as well as the name of his North American tour. The single was released in November of 1974, the album the following month, the tour in November and December of 74. Whatever Gets You Through the Night was the first single from John's album Walls and Bridges, with Elton John helping out on piano and vocals. Both the single and album came out in September of 1974. And Photograph from Ringo Starr was the first single from his extremely successful album, Ringo. First issued as a single in the U.S. in September 1973, in the U.K. a month later, with the Ringo album following in both regions in November. So all four songs were the first singles from successful albums, but only two came out the same year. Dark Horse and Whatever Gets You Through the Night, both released in 1974. If those were your two songs, take a deep bow. You figured out the answers in our Beatle game all those years ago, version 1. Till next time, I'm Ken Michaels. And we're back with the Beatles, Every Little Thing. I'm Ken Michaels, and time for our last set, which always has a theme to it. In this set, we'll listen to the worldly side of the Beatles. These are all songs that have the word world in the titles of the songs. And like many of our thematic sets, this is only a partial list. Hopefully, we'll do another set in the future. We'll start with one of Ringo Starr's best singles in his solo career. In 1992, he released his first album in 9 years called Time Takes Time. The album was made up of 10 tracks, all very strong. And the album also boasted the help of four heavy-duty producers working on their own songs. There was Don Was, Phil Ramone, Jeff Lynne, and Peter Asher. Despite having four different producers, the album had a very consistent sound to it. Don Was produced this song, which has both a lighthearted feel, but a serious message, all about letting go of your past and shedding yourself of the emotional baggage that prevents you from living. Here's Ringo with Weight of the World on The Beatles, Every Little Thing.

Ringo Starr on The Beatles, Every Little Thing, with one of the oldest songs ever recorded by The Beatles, either as a group or as solo artists. That's called Let the Rest of the World Go By, and it closed Ringo's first solo album, Sentimental Journey, released in 1970. The song dates back to 1919, when it was written by J. Kieran Brennan and Ernest R. Ball and performed by George J. Trinkaus and his band. The song itself was later used in the movie Out of Africa in 1985. We heard Paul McCartney with The World Tonight from his 1997 album Flaming Pie. Great rocker from Paul, which featured Paul and Jeff Lynne playing all the instruments, and the two of them also produced the song together. The liner notes for the album say that Jeff took what was an acoustic folk-tinged demo and gave it a progressively heavier treatment. Paul McCartney with The World Tonight. George Harrison did Save the World from his Somewhere in England album, and we heard the title track to George's 1973 album, Living in the Material World, the title of which was also used for the Harrison documentary in 2011, directed by Martin Scorsese. When George wrote the song, he wasn't defining material in this sense in terms of money. He said it was about the realization that we are not these bodies. We are in material bodies in the physical world. The material world is everything which is gross, physical, or material, as opposed to subtle, astral, or causal. The song itself is also autobiographical, with references

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2: Jeff was there. Kick up the 80s. And we had Live Aid with Bowie, Queen, ABC and the Police with a host of up-and-coming bands. 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

And a very good idea. Welcome along. It is Kick Up the 80s. Jeff Dorsey, going to be your pilot of the airwaves for the next 60 minutes. Open up with the Pet Shop Boys, yes. And Domino Dancing. And then we went Roxy Music. Oh, yeah, on the radio. So, story behind the song comes from Roy Orbison. Cover from Another Brother as Mika does The Power of Love. Best of British, Judas Priest are in that. Hi to Matt and Paul at City Life, hope things are good for you. And Leslie Ann in Bexhill. Interviews with Buster Blood Vessel. What a great name that is. Obviously out of Bad Manners. And then lead voice of Yes, John Davidson, talking about the Police. And if you want to get in touch, please do so. The email is chunkyjeff@gmail.com. That's spelled chunkygeoff@gmail.com. Or you can get me on WhatsApp, 077-844-89469. Now, one of the biggest artists in America and also in the UK in the 80s was Huey Lewis and the News.

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2: Right, now this is where we give you a backstory to a particular hit, and this week on Kick Up the 80s, we're going to 1989 for the Big O, Roy Orbison, and I Drove All Night. Made number 7 in the UK from an album called King of Hearts. Now, it was written by guys Tom Kelly and Billy Steinberg, who were really responsible for so many big hits, True Colours. They wrote also Eternal Flame, Like a Virgin for Madonna. Both writers were huge fans of Roy Orbison and inspired their own songwriting there. And they pitched it to him because they said, this demo that we've done sounds exactly like a Roy Orbison track. The first band that they actually pitched it to was actually Cock Robin. And the guys invited the lead singer of Cock Robin, Peter Kingsbury, to hear it. He was a bit arrogant, this guy, and said, I'm a songwriter. Why would I want to record one of your songs? Anyway, his people heard the demo, passed it on to Roy, and it stood idle for a couple of years. And then Roy, because he didn't have a recording contract, couldn't get it out. Until now.

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2: A very good day. I hope you're enjoying the tunes on Kick Up the 80s. Don't forget to get in touch at any time. 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Right, three questions for you. Give the answers in about 30 minutes' time. Question number one. You've got a three-way chance on this one. Which was a hit first for Bon Jovi? Was it A, You Give Love a Bad Name, B, Wanted Dead or Alive, or C, Bad Medicine? So which of those three songs was the first hit for Bon Jovi? You Give Love a Bad Name, Wanted Dead or Alive, or Bad Medicine? Question number two. Name the biggest hit for Tanita Tikaram. Name the biggest hit for Tanita Tikaram. And question number three. Who was the lead singer for The Tubes? Answers in about 30 minutes' time.

0: Skate Away. That's done from the Making Movies album, Dire Straits.
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0: Now, the idea here is you get involved because, remember, it's your show, and any which way you want to cut it here, as long as it's a song from the 80s. It could be a song, it could be a lead singer, it could be a solo artist, it could be a band. Any which way, and send it in to the usual email address, chunkyjeff@gmail.com. Now, I actually heard a tribute band playing this when I walked past a place in Vegas one time, and I thought, my goodness, that sounds good. Who's it was originally by? It was Judas Priest. This is going to be Best of British.

touch. Phil Collins was really knocking the skins off those drums, wasn't he? In the Air Tonight, playing on Kick Up the 80s. Now, I've got a nice email in from Leslie Ann in Bexhill. She wanted something by Bruce Hornsby or Elton John or the boss, Bruce Springsteen. So let's go with Bruce. Especially for you, Leslie.

0: Hi, this is Pastor Blood Vessel. You're listening to Jeff Dorsett.
1: Lovely. Good stuff. Right, Pastor Blood Vessel, let's go with an interview with him. And I wanted to ask why he signed for a particular label. Here we go. Now, why did you sign for Magnet in the early days?
0: Well, they were a clear choice at the time because we wanted to sign with Two Tone.
1: Yeah.
0: But it was the obvious choice, and people were already saying, you're barking up the madness tree.
1: Yeah.
0: And we didn't really want that.
1: Sure.
0: We wanted to be on our own and appreciated for who we were.
1: Yeah.
0: And not for another band's name. So they became like the enemy at the time.
1: Yes.
0: Although it sounds a bit silly because we always very much got on.
1: Yeah, correct.
0: And of course we did play gigs together
1: yeah.
0: many times. And always enjoyable gigs.
1: Yeah.

0: I'll tell you what a fun guy to talk to. Buster Blood Vessel, Bad Manners. And they're reworking Millie's hit, My Boy Lollipop, into My Girl Lollipop. Right, let's give the answer to the quiz, and hopefully you managed 3 out of 3. Question number one, you had a three-way chance on this one. Which was the first hit for Bon Jovi? Was it A, You Give Love a Bad Name, or B, Wanted Dead or Alive, C, Bad Medicine? The answer, A, You Give Love a Bad Name. Question number two, what was the biggest hit for Tanita Tikaram? It was called Twist in My Sobriety. And question number three, lead singer. Who was the lead singer for the Tubes? His name, Fee Waybill. So all that, Fee Waybill, Twist in My Sobriety, and Bon Jovi's first of the three was You Give Love a Bad Name. Right, second of interviews, the lead voice for the band Yes, but we're talking very much about the people that inspired him. Who did you listen to and maybe it inspired you to say, that's why John Davison wants to be in the music industry?
1: I think my mom was very instrumental in those early beginnings, because she led the church choir that I sang in as a boy. I was only about 8 to 10 years old, I think, and she played a lot of soft rock music in the house as well. Bread, I always say the three B's, the Bee Gees, Bread, and the Beach Boys.
0: Right.
1: So I was singing all the while growing up, and then I started picking up the guitar and wanting to get into rock music, and some of my earlier bands were like Boston and Queen and Foreigner. I remember those bands in particular. And then eventually started playing music with my best friend Taylor Hawkins, the late great Taylor Hawkins.
0: Sure.
1: And we had a cover band covering The Police, later Rush. That was my introduction into progressive rock, which led to being, you know, a lover of early Genesis and Yes. And I was primarily a guitar player, as I said, and then a bass player. I wasn't really much of a vocalist. I knew I had a high voice, and I loved doing background vocals, more of like the Randy Meisner kind of style. But eventually that led to pursuing, as a hobby more, really, lead singing. And one thing led to another, and I can't believe, as you said, has it really been that long, since 2012, since I've been in Yes? Wow, amazing.

0: Sting, Copeland and Summers collectively as The Police, and a number one single, Every Little Thing She Does Is Magic. So that's about where we've got to leave it. So thanks very much for your company. Appreciate it. And please keep the requests coming in, especially for the feature Best of British. But any of the others that we do, we will do it for you. And send it in to on the email, chunkyjeff@gmail.com. chunkyjeff@gmail.com. Or on WhatsApp, 077-844-89469. Stay safe, stay well. And whatever you do, look after one another.
1: Jeff Dorsett, here come the 80s. 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
3: Hello, my lovely country friends. How you doing? This is indeed Dave Watkins speaking to you from here in the cosy little studio of the Country Mile here in the southwest of England and being heard by you today wherever you are. Welcome to the Country Mile, episode 422, the show that tries to bring you proper good country music every single week, an hour of really good tunes, including all these in full.
4: First

all those songs in full, of course, and a lot more where that came from. All the usual features. I've got a track from the album of the month from Braxton Keith. I've got the big country question, which relates to an artist that is on the playlist. And in Tougrass, I think for the first time ever, I have got a band that sings in Quebec. Oh, I can't even say it. That's a good start. Quebecois French. Oh my days. I'll explain a bit more when we get there and try and pronounce things properly. Open this week's show with a visit to Queensland, Australia. And an artist which is being pushed across the globe right now. His name is Mac Geiger. Played him on the show a couple of times before. His debut EP, Walk a Straight Line, has just been released this week. And that was the title track. Five songs on there. A nice little mixture of proper country music. MacGeiger.com, G-E-I-G-E-R. That's the good way to get us going, isn't it, on this week's show?

This is the Country Mile. My name is Dave. Hello to you from here in Devon, where it's been another lovely sunny week. Hopefully you've had good weather and listened to good music. Something from the brand new collection from Don Williams is up next. So two things in a row and completely different from each other. Walker Montgomery with the classic slow country of I Don't Think I Will. Originally done in the 90s by an artist called James Bonamy. And Walker has just done this one. Walker, by the way, listens to the show every single week. Please, Walker, we need an album. We're still waiting for the album. I've been asking nicely for a couple of years now. So please, can you get in touch? Give me a ring, you know my email, and tell me when your album will be done. Thank you, Walker Montgomery. I Don't Think I Will. And then you heard something from the brand new album from Amber Lawrence, another Aussie on this show. Two songs out of three. Oh, my days. So she's just released her brand new album, Suburban Cowgirl. And you heard the opening track, That's Cowgirl to Me. I've actually played this album in the car this week. And it's one of those, if you've got a nice day and you fancy something a bit more poppy country, if you like, but with enough little country touches along the way and some good sing songs, this is a really good album to get. I said it's the best album of her career. Amber Lawrence, very popular in Australia. Let's get her well known everywhere else. Somebody that is kind of well known because he's one of the all-time legends of country music, Mr. Don Williams, with Spinning Around here on the Country Mile.

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0: damn deal.
1: If you want to be transported back to, I don't know, the 50s and the 60s and the days of Patsy Cline and all that kind of thing, and a song that has a real 24-piece orchestra featured on it, then stick around, because next you'll hear something brand new, but in that olden style. Talking of olden style, brilliant. Don Williams, one of my absolute favourites, one of the first artists I ever came across in traditional country. Played a couple of songs from it already on the lead up to the release of Epilogue, the Cellar Tapes, songs from 1979 to 1984, which were found and finished and now finally released as a full album. That has just come out this week, and from it you heard Spinning Around, classic Don Williams. Get that heard this week. And then a track from the album of the month for the last few weeks from Texas artist Braxton Keith, the title track of his full debut album, Real Damn Deal. Another one with an amazing moustache. I don't know why I keep mentioning them, but they fascinate me, maybe. BraxtonKeithMusic.com is his website. So before this week's big country question, something totally different to anything else on this week's show. Kimmy Bitter, the follow-up to the brilliant album Old School, which was heavily featured on this show and an album of the month, has a second album coming up this year. She's been writing songs, and this is the first song from it. Settle back, listen, and just wallow in the nostalgia of Love Me or Leave Me Alone.
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0: Wow, absolutely beautiful. Love Me or Leave Me Alone, courtesy of Kimmy Bitter. The upcoming second album, due soon, we'll hopefully get a release date for it in the coming weeks. Follow up to Old School, a former album of the month, keeping it very much retro, going back to a different time and era. And I hope you didn't mind me playing that for you, because I think that kind of music deserves to be heard. A real 24-piece orchestra on there as well. KimmyBitter.com is her website, I believe. 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
0: Every week here on the Country Mile, I ask you one question and one question only about the world of country music. I give you the choice of three answers, just in case you don't have a clue, a bit like me. And so you've got a chance of getting it right every single week. And if you do, three Big Country Mile points to put in your back pocket and save for a rainy day. Simple as that, just a bit of fun. And I thought this week, because Don Williams has released Epilogue, the Sellotapes album, the question will be about Don Williams. And I think this is so easy, I might as well give you the answer because you know it anyway. Okay, that's not putting pressure on you, but I think this is easy. Okay, here we go. So, Don Williams, what was the nickname he was known by? Simple as that. Was it A, the Gentle Giant? Was it B, the Smooth Cowboy? Or was it C, the Voice? Don Williams, what was his nickname? What was he known by? Was it A, the Gentle Giant? B, the Smooth Cowboy? Or C, the Voice? I'll tell you the answer after this week's Two Grass. And the second track in Two Grass is sung in Quebec. I still can't say it. I've been practicing while the music's been playing. So they're from Quebec and they sing in Quebecois French. That's not easy to say. You try it.
2: Hi, this is Christy Cox. Now it's time to play two new songs from the world of bluegrass on a section we call Two Grass. Right now, only on The Country Mile.

0: I love that. Absolutely love it. Been sent the album from Veranda, who are a band from Montreal. They sing in the Quebec version of French. Shall we say that? Because I can't say Quebecois. Oh, that was nearly, wasn't it? And the album is self-titled. It's recently been released. It covers bluegrass and old-time music. On that track, because vocals are shared, you've got Catherine Audrey LaChapelle. And the lyrics are basically, it means, I hear your name. It's a story about how her grandmother, who passed away recently, is always with her every single day. And it's meant to be a joyous song, not a sad song. J'entends ton nom is the opening track from the album Veranda. And if you like that, you'll love the whole album. Verandamusic.com is the website. Go and look them up. And they're on all the streaming sites as well. Absolutely joyous. Absolutely joyous. As was the first of those two from Austin, the band Valley Flower. Five-piece band. They play bluegrass with Appalachian sounds with a bit of folk and jam on the side. Lost and Lonesome Ways is the brand new song. And album number two is out this year. More bluegrass on next week's show. But now back to the Big Country Answer.
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0: This week's Big Country question, I think this is as easy as it gets on a country show, by the way, was about Don Williams. And what was the nickname he was known by? Simple as that. Was it A, the Gentle Giant? Was it B, the Smooth Cowboy? Or was it C, the Voice? The answer, of course, is A, the Gentle Giant. There you go. I'm sure you got that right. The Smooth Cowboy, I made that up myself. And the voice was Vern Gosdin, just in case you were wondering. So 3 points if you said A. Another question next week. And now something brand new from Cole Goodwin on the Country Mile.
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A classic country music just like we love it here on the Country Mile. And that is courtesy of an artist originally from Kansas, now based in Nashville. Her name is Grace Maher, M-A-H-E-R. Her brand new song is gorgeous. She helped write it. It's called Make It Uneasy. That's available right now. You can find Grace Maher on her Facebook page. I suggest you do that and go and follow her because she sounds fantastic. In the middle, another artist from Australia, crikey, from Brisbane. Her name is Tyler Rodriguez. Again, played her on the show before. Her latest song is called Honky Tonk Healing, because honky tonk always helps to heal, I guess, doesn't it? TylerRodriguezMusic.com is her website. Before that, from Pooler, Georgia, USA, Cole Goodwin with Girl That's How, brand new single, and his EP called Howdy, which is a single we've played and loved on the show, is out on June the 26th.

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1: So as we approach the end of this week's journey around the world of country music proper stuff this week, one more song to bring you in a moment, and it's a real nice one. I'll tell you about it in a few seconds. First of all, we went off to Austin, Texas. A brand new EP from Tyler Richards. The EP is called Unwind, and that's just been released in the last week or so, playing country and Americana. And the song that I played for you there is called The Sad Inside. And obviously, we're all sad inside because the show's going to close soon. Tyler Richards, I've not found websites or anything for him, but he's on all your digital download sites. So the most important thing is you can go and buy his music this week. It's a really good EP. Then we went to one of the giants of country, Cody Johnson, with Take Me Back, Leave Me There. Another pre-release track from his upcoming album, Banks of the Trinity, available from June the 26th, and that's going to be highly anticipated. Don't forget, if you ever want to listen again to this little show, you can. First of all, you can go to the website, hearthis.at/thecountrymile. Over 260,000 listens on there, I do believe, at the last count. Or if you look on your podcast app of choice, I probably am on there as well. So go and have a search. And if I am, just save it and you'll get the show as soon as I've uploaded it, which is in the next few days. I'm going to leave you with a debut artist here on the show from Nashville. Her name is Maddie Lenhart, L-E-N-H-A-R-T. And a new song called Newton's First Law. It's just a nice summery kind of tune to get us on our way. You can find Maddie Lenhart Music on her Facebook page. And that, gents and ladies, concludes this week's Country Mile. So, as always, thank you so much for listening and supporting the show. Until next week, take care and bye for now.

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2: 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This is Big Bob, and welcome to the Memory Lane Show. Today, I'll take you back to those treasured moments in time when life was much simpler. So sit back, relax, reminisce, and enjoy as I play the tunes that will never die. Let's get started.
3: The tunes that'll never die. Whoever come up with that? I think maybe it was, could be Dave G from long time ago. Anyway, I have a question. Who do you call when not feeling good? No. Not Ghostbusters, no. Most of us would seek the help of a doctor. Well, with a lot of help of from Lucky and the boys from the Great White North, we developed a playlist you can use depending on what kind of assistance you may need. So if you're ill or need love, all you have to do is, hey, call 911. That sound familiar? Today's theme. We'll also have Memory Lane's Honest Date in Rock and Roll History featuring such artists as the one and only Bob Dylan. How about Brenda Lee? But wait, there's more. I also have requests and dedications. This week's Rate the Record. Well, if you like doo-wop, you're going to love this track. In addition, I'll have a one-hit wonder, comparison covers, double-deckers. What else? My vault song, instrumental hit of the week, and you'll learn what the number one song was on this very date back in 1968. Wow. Now, if that isn't enough, dig this. If you want to chat with other folks listening to the same show, consider joining us in the chat room. Very, very easy to get here. 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Give yourself a nickname and come on in. And I guarantee you'll be welcomed with open arms from Donna, Tony D, Lucky, Bell, myself. Stop talking and get the show started. I love you, Donna. I love you. Aaron will be here a little bit later on, I think, and a few more people. Please allow me to take a moment to shout a big-time thank you to Zeno Radio, making it possible to listen to the Live Memory Lane show using your mobile device simply by dialing 605-472-9037. That's 605-472-9037. I get a phone ring and poof, like magic, you're listening to the live show. Now you can take me with you and you won't miss a beat. Just make sure your data carrier doesn't surprise you with any extra charges. Those people are bad. We also had one awesome R&B rocker enter rock and roll heaven this week, and I'll tell you a little bit more about him during the show. Now, I never, ever get tired of telling everyone that the Memory Lane show is just one big, huge party. It's a place where you will always hear the tunes that'll never die. Now, speaking of parties, let's have George Thurgood.

let's get started with today's theme. Call 911 if you need the doctor. Of course, you can always just listen to Memory Lane. Dr. Bob will take care of you. In 1983, a robotic dance group from Akron, Ohio, had this track enter the Hot 100, later peak at number 59. Now, here's a Memory Lane factoid for you. This tune was from the movie Dr. Detroit, starring Dan Aykroyd. Folks, here's Devo on Memory Lane.

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1: Okay, and why should you listen? Every week I try to make that attempt to take you back in time. Maybe you can reminisce about a song or two or three that I play about what you were doing at that time back in the day. Now, with that said, Percy Mayfield from Minden, Louisiana, had this oldie but goodie make his debut on the Hot 100, where it would top out at the number 99 position. Folks, here's this week's one-hit wonder. Oh, by the way, now is the time to ask that significant other in your life for a dance to this beautiful blues ballad.

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2: I also want to shout a big hello to all the listeners on the Mark TV, Alexa, Google devices, Roku on Fire Stick under Live 365 app, and the Odyssey Network. In 1958, on this date in rock and roll history, the LP named Johnny Mathis' Greatest Hits went to number one in the United States. It stayed on the charts for 490 weeks. Ah, that can't be right. Snoopy, is that right? It stayed on the charts for 490 weeks? I don't know. Setting a longevity record that would not be broken. Until 1980s, the Pink Floyd Dark Side of the Moon. One mega hit on the album was this number one gold record.

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1: Hey, man, get to these requests. They're piling up over here. I'm kind of ignoring them, and then they get so piled up, I got to get to them. Maybe I'll get to them all. I don't know. Or maybe not. Now, this request comes in from our good friend and longtime listener of the Memory Lane Show, Chris from Brewer, Maine. Thank you big time, Chris. He would like to hear this 1979 tune by a group from Philadelphia, Pennsylvania. Chris states, quote, "This is a song that I use for calling someone when I don't feel well." How about that? Well, Chris and I think it fits the theme pretty good today, Chris. Anyways, the tune would peak at number 2 on its way to a gold record. Here is Joni, Kim, and Kathy, better known as Sister Sledge, on Memory Lane.

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1: Remember, need a doctor? Call 911. And this brings us to our next tune. In 1989, a San Jose, California formed group known as the Doobie Brothers had this track make his debut on the Hot 100 and later reach number 9.

0: Well, hello there. I am Beach Baby from Ocean Waves Radio, and I'm listening to Big Bob's Memory Lane Show on Big Bob's Memory Lane Show. He's the best surfer dude I know. I never thought that
1: it would end. I really hope that Vern heard that, you know. Vern, surf's up, everybody. Well, the surf's up over here, too, Vern. It's just going to be a little time to get a little bit warmer. Anyway, another request comes in from Donna down in Crockett, Texas. She'd like to hear this tune from the 70s. I think it was the Partridge Family's theme song, if I'm not mistaken. Donna, you asked for it and you got it.

0: Hi, this is DJ Troublemaker from the Troublemaker Experience, causing trouble around the world. 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
1: Okay, I'd like to mention a couple prayers here that I'd like for the folks out listening to kind of share. It's as always, if you hear the double DJ Troublemaker's promo, you know it is Julie Prayer segment time. And as I said, I'd like to take a moment and ask everybody to say a special prayer when you have some time to a real good friend of mine, Dave G. He's a real friend through the broadcasting world. We've met a couple times with his lovely wife for a lunch. Our paths just crossed a couple times in Michigan and Las Vegas, and those are events I never forget. He's a little under the weather with some health issues, and just to know that a few prayers will help him out, so join in, please. What else have we got here? This one request comes in from Jimmy P. down in Miami, Florida. He's tuned in over at Crosswaves Radio, a network owned by Joey Weston, a real good friend of ours. And he would like to hear this tune by Wilson, The Wicked Picket. Okay, Jimmy, you asked for

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1: Sure, yeah. See how Vern rubs that in? Surf's up, everyone. He knows in the Great Lakes area, the surf ain't ready for us yet. Now in 1979, David Lee Roth, also known as DLR, had the right idea with this song. Unfortunately, you'll find this tune on their Van Halen 2 album, but you won't find it on the Hot 100. Here's a memory lane factoid for you. According to Eddie Van Halen, the song is about being high and feeling good. Now, somebody get him a doctor.

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1: Somebody get me a doctor. Anyway, we got a this one's a request dedication. Oh, I love these. I love them. The request comes in from our good friend Donna, down in Crockett, Texas. And she'd like to dedicate this song to Beach Baby and Brother Bob. Oh, man, both of us, Beach Baby and Brother Bob. I wonder what that could be. Anyway, it's a 1963 number 7 hit from the boys from Hawthorne, California. I give you the Beach Boys.

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1: Back in 1959, on this very date in rock and roll history, Bob Zimmerman graduated from high school in Hibbing, Minnesota. Now, Zimmerman was known as a greaser to classmates in a remote rural community because of his long sideburns and leather jacket. Now, you know, in high school, let me explain something for you younger folks out there. In Hamtramck High School, I'll say, you had two types of guys. One were greasers who had the black leather jacket. They smoked and they had the slick down hair. And then you had the social, they were called. And they had nice clothing, clean khaki pants, you know that. So you had those two types. Well, Bob Zimmerman fell into the, because of the long sideburns and leather jacket, he fallen in into the greaser part. Now, soon, Zimmerman would be performing at a coffee house in the University of Minnesota in Minneapolis, and later in New York City. He would also change his name to, what else? Bob Dylan.

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1: The following information was kindly supplied by Donna from Crockett, Texas. Thank you, Donna. I'm with heavy heart to announce that R&B singer Peebo Bryson died from complications of a stroke on June 2nd, 2026. He was just 75 years young. Folks, let's take a memory lane stroll back to 1983 when the Greenville, South Carolina native teamed up with Roberta Flack and had this tune get listed on the Hot 100 and later peak at number 16. Godspeed to you, Mr. Bryson. May you rest in peace.

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1: I hope you're enjoying our Call 911 theme today. If you need a doctor, that's right, if you need a doctor, call 911. In 1972, Brooklyn, New York native, he was known as Nilsson, had this track get listed on the prominent Hot 100, later peak at number 8. Okay, now listen to this real close. The solution from the doctor could be considered as the cause is the cure. Figure that one out. Nilsson on Memory Lane.
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1: And you gotta love that song, that's for sure. Hey, don't touch them players, because we still have more of the Memory Lane Show coming at you. More of our theme today. If you need a doctor, call 911. Or just continue listening, we might have the answer for you. Maybe not. Is that true? Lucky, is it maybe or maybe not? Anyway, well, more of Memory Lane's On This Date in Rock and Roll History. We got comparison covers coming up. Number one song yet, Double Decker, the Vault Song, Instrumental Hit of the Week, Rate the Record. And I told you at the beginning of the show that if you like doo-wop, you're going to love this track. It's by the Channels. That's all I'm going to say, okay? It's by the Channels. And then we have the Singer Fix tune that'll morph right into the internationally famous Rock Out. And you're going to have a great time with that special Rock Out today. Oh, hey, I got an idea, though. While you're listening to these fabulous tunes,

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2: I will now prepare systems for comparison. Double-decker covers. The same song will be sung by different artists. Take it away, Bob.

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1: Where we play those hits that will never, ever die. Now, this week's comparison cover song of Red, Red Wine was submitted by Rosemarie. Thank you big time, Rosemarie. Keep them coming. Now, these songs were definitely different from one another, but dig this. Both were charted tunes. The first version, and the original, was a slow acoustic country-style ballad sung by Neil Diamond. It would make the Hot 100 chart, and in 1968, later reached number 62. The second version, a cover by UB40, was released in 1988 and would become a chart topper on its way to a gold record for the interracial reggae form group from Birmingham, England. Folks, here's one of these songs that the cover performed much better than the original. You run into that sometimes, you know what I mean? Yeah, you do. Time to resume to our theme today of Call 911 with the song by the Fab Four. Hey, you know, they're also known as the Beatles. In 1966, the Liverpool, England group had this track appear on the North American release of Yesterday and Today album, but you won't find it on the Hot 100 chart.

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0: Big Bob. Big Bob. Big Bob. Big Bob. Let's continue with today's theme of call 911 if you need a doctor. He was born in Heidelberg, Germany, on a United States Army base, and raised in Los Angeles, California. He had this tune enter the Hot 100 and later reached number 8. Here's Jackson Browne on Memory Lane.

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1: Okay, hang in there, folks. Coming up momentarily is this week's Rate the Record. But first, remember, if you need a doctor, call 911, and this brings us to our next tune. 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He was raised in a Mediterranean island of Malta, and in 1979 had this track get listed on the Hot 100 and later peak at number 14.

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2: Okay, here's a number 10 song by the Chiffons.

As if they don't need some sort of introduction. Those are the Kinks. You really got me. I really got it. I'm trying to get rid of it, though. In 1965, on this date in rock and roll history, after co-writing Diane Renee's Navy Blue the previous year, Eddie Rambeau was about to enjoy a hit of his own when this track entered the Billboard Top 40 on its way to number 35.

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0: 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Now, there are numerous ways to cast your vote. The folks in the chat room have it the easiest. They can just simply post their vote right in the chat. 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Or if you have a Twitter account, you can tweet me at memory_lane. Then after the top of the hour, I'll give you the results to determine if this song should have been a hit or not. Now, before we get on to the song, I want to thank AB from DooWopTaxi.com for suggesting the tune and providing the track. Thanks a bunch, AB. If you enjoy doo-wop music, you're going to love this track. Way back in 1956, a doo-wop group from New York City called themselves The Channels. They released a tune that, although performed very well regionally, did not make the national charts. But why? Perhaps it didn't have what it took to be a hit. Whatever the reason, we're asking you to voice your opinion by voting if this track should have been a charted hit or not. Here's The Closer You Are by The Channels.

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1: Okay, the tune you just heard was this week's Rate the Record, a fine, fine doo-wop song by the Channels. Let's see here. We'll leave the polls open. Get your votes in. We'll leave the polls open till about 5 minutes and 48 seconds after the top of the hour. 5:48. So get your votes in. You don't want to get I'm thinking about going back to bed. Did you vote? Oh, yeah, you voted. Okay. Yeah, and then what we'll do is we'll shut everything down and make sure that we have Big Bertha spit out the results. And then, and only then in the world, will we share the results. How about that? I forgot the next song I'm supposed to play. Where is it at? Okay. Oh, I see it now. No problem. Let me get this set up. See, when I talk to myself, I get all kinds of answers. And maybe, just maybe, I should do that more often. I don't know. Folks, the date is June 6th. The year 1968, exactly 58 years ago today, a duo from New York had this blast from the past make its debut on the Hot 100 and later be a chart topper on its way to a gold record. Folks, here's Simon and Garfunkel on Memory Lane.

0: 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This is Eddie Carson from Odyssey Radio, the variety and indie station that plays anything and everything. And we wouldn't be anything if we didn't play Big Bob's Memory Lane Show.
1: Okay, 1964, number 3, Shirley Ellis. Everybody sings this song. Yeah, baby.

I hope you're enjoying our call 911 theme today. If you need a doctor, if you need a doctor. And that's exactly what's expressed in our next track. 1977, this New York City, New York group had this track entered the Hot 100 and later peak at number 16. This rock song is about a self-proclaimed Dr. Love offering his special treatment and sexual prowess. Now here's a memory lane factoid for you. The tune was written and performed by Gene Simmons, who got the idea when watching the Three Stooges. You remember the episode when the Stooges were messing around on the intercom and kept saying, "Calling Dr. Love, calling Dr. Love." Here's Kiss on Memory Lane.

Kiss with Dr. Love right here on Memory Lane. Okay, don't touch them players because we still have more of the show coming at you. One more hour of some great, fantastic, amazing tunes that'll never die when you call 911 for a doctor. We also have more of Memory Lane's Honest Date in Rock and Roll History. We'll have the results for Rate the Record as the totals keep coming in. Double Decker song is on the list. And then, of course, the Seeger Fix tune that'll morph right into the internationally famous Rock Out. You won't want to miss it. Oh, yeah. I forgot to mention, while you're listening to these tunes, you can surf on over to the main website, memorylaneshow.com. memorylaneshow.com, and that's where you will find the affiliates of Memory Lane, all sporting their logo. 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These folks are hardworking, sincere, dedicated people, and I, for one,

0: deal, nor memory lane. Zero charges, okay? If you get any charge, it'll be from someone else. But anyway, the object here, the benefit really is that sometimes you're sitting in your chair behind a computer, desktop, or laptop, and it's not very comfortable. Well, now you lock into the memory lane show. You walk over to your favorite lazy boy chair or couch or futon or whatever. Or some people even go back to bed and listen to the show. Isn't that right, Donna? But anyway, however you listen to the show, you can do it now with your mobile device. You can go out shopping. Go to the poultry store if they still have them, market, bakery, whatever. And the big thing is, when you do that, you won't miss a beat.
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0: He was born in Barnwell, South Carolina, and raised in Augusta, Georgia. And in 1969, had this track enter the Hot 100, later peak at number 30. Folks, you gotta love the sex in this tune. So get funky with today's instrumental hit of the week.

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1: Okay, ladies and gentlemen, boys and girls of all ages, the voting polls are officially closed, and bam, right on time, 5 minutes and 43 seconds. I get so excited when I'm close. Brother Steve, he don't even get close, so that's the way that goes. Anyway, I don't count my score into the Rate the Record, but I gave it a 9, and because I liked it. I liked the doo-wop.

pop sound to it and everything else. Now, some people said it was a great song for the time period. Dave thinks it should have been a little bit faster, and because the singers sounded like they were yelling. And that's a good observation. Rosemarie says, I give it a good score. I liked it. If it's a good doo-wop. That's right. Ah, okay. So, here's the way it looks. 25% gave it a 5. 17% gave it a 7. 33% gave it an 8. And 25% gave it a 10. Wow. Everything's above a 5, which is a plus. Not too good of scores because you only got like 55 and about 80% in 5.7 and 75% in 5.7s and 8s, and then you got 25% of 10. I think this track should have been released as an 8-track side, probably would have charted, I'm thinking, in like maybe the top 30, maybe the top 40, somewhere in there, probably closer to the top 40. I want to thank each and every one of you for sending comments and playing Rate the Record. It's your opportunity to voice your opinion and interact with the Memory Lane Show. Okay, it's time to get back to our theme today. Call 911 if you need a doctor. In 1974, a Vancouver, British Columbia, Canada group known as Bachman Turner Overdrive. Or for you folks that have been in a closet the last 30 years, they're called BTO. Well, they had this track make the distinguished Hot 100 chart, later become a chart topper on its way to a gold record. I'll dig this, Memory Lane factoid. This would be the group's only top 10 hit. Can you believe it? I don't know. Look it up.

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1: I'm just dating rock and roll history. Back in 1972, Maureen McGovern quit her job as a secretary for a new career as a singer. Now, I was thinking about doing that, too. But not in 72. Maybe I was thinking, well, it could have been around 72 also. Maybe I got the idea from her, or she got it from me. But anyway, everybody knows I didn't pan that out. That didn't pan out worth a darn. She was part of a trio before recording as a solo artist in 73. Her first song from the movie The Poseidon Adventure would be a million seller.

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1: Let's continue with today's theme of call 911 if you need a doctor with this tune by the Young Rascals. In 1966, the New York form group had this tune enter the Hot 100 chart and later become a chart topper. That's number one. That's be a number one. When I say chart topper, I mean number one song, okay? For those that aren't familiar with it. Now, this famous version by the Young Rascals is an up-tempo song about seeking passionate affection as a healing, invigorating cure to the fix of a low mood. When this low mood occurs, you have to ask your family doctor about it, and he might give you some good advice.
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1: Time to resume to our theme today of Call 911 with this novelty song by David Seville and who else? The Chipmunks. In 1958, the Fresno, California native had this tune get listed on the Hot 100 chart, later become a chart topper on its way to a gold record. Now, this song is about a man seeking romantic advice from who? Who else? From a witch doctor. Who provides him the answer, I think.
2: I told the witch doctor I was in love with you. I told the witch doctor I was in love with you. And then the witch doctor, he told me what to do. He said that

been keeping love from me just like you were a miser. And I'll admit I wasn't very smart. So I went out and found myself a guy that's so much wiser. And he taught me the way.

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2: I had to laugh. I'm thinking if you had like HAP insurance or very, very cheap insurance, that's probably what your doctor would say to you. Ooh, ee, ooh, ah, ah, ting, tang, walla, walla, big bang. Back in 2016, well, that turned out to be a very sad day in the music industry when it was announced that Bobby Curtolo, a Canadian teen idol who had this track reach number 41 on the Billboard Hot 100 chart. Over his career, Curtolo achieved 25 gold singles and 12 Canadian. It was announced that he died. That's what had happened. Snoopy didn't put that in there. We're thinking, well, what happened to him? He passed away. Well, anyway, over his career, he had achieved 25 Canadian gold singles and 12 Canadian gold albums. I bring you Bobby Curtolo.

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1: Okay, I'm running a little early today, but I have a longer, little longer song by for the Seeger Fix, and we're going to get some more additional songs played for the Rock Out. But anyway, beyond that, I hope everyone enjoyed today's theme of Call 911 if you need a doctor. I'd like to think that we saved the best for last. But first, I want to say a big thank you to Lucky from the Great White North for suggesting today's theme and providing many of the titles. Thank you, Lucky and the boys. In 1958, Giles Perry Richardson, also known as the Big Bopper, released this track as a B-side to his hit song Chantilly Lace. Now, this nonsense novelty song combines popular characters from Sheb Woolley's The Purple People Eater and David Savelle's Witch Doctor. Basically, what he's trying to say, the song has no meaning at all, but it fits. Snoopy's funny. It has no meaning at all, or she didn't get it, or whatever. But anyway, it's all about calling the doctor.

0: These cats from outer space were giving it all, and I could tell the way they rocked that they were having a ball. They were coming on strong, I was clapping my hands, stopping long enough to say,
1: "Easy, man!"
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1: Okay, all the cool cats and skirts out there, you know it is rock out time. I don't have to tell you, it's that part of the show when you should turn down speakers way up, move that furniture around, get yourself some room. Put on those white Bobby socks, then those dancing shoes, and get ready to shake it. Or here's an idea. You can just do a little bed dancing like Donna. We're going to start today's rock out with this 1981 Seeger Fix tune. Yep, from Ann Arbor, Michigan. Bob Seeger, Silver Bullet Band.

Thank you, Bob Seger and the Silver Bullet Band from Ann Arbor, Michigan. Royal Tones up next with a Flaming Express. Yeah.

0: Jackie, whatever your name is, Jackie Lee Cochran. I apologize. I have to cut you off short because I have more important things to say. That's right. I want to thank those affiliates out there for picking up the Memory Lane show and distributing it around the world. Thank you very much. From the bottom of my heart, hugs and love to all you folks out there. If you're tuned in at one of the affiliate sites, give yourselves a round of applause. I appreciate it. And what you should do probably is send a little contact email to that to wherever you're listening and just tell that owner, thanks for carrying the Memory Lane show. It's one of the greatest shows in the world, someone says. Not me. Someone says. How about our own chat room? Donna, Aaron, Tony D, Bell. Lucky was here. Was Rocking Al here? I think Rocking Al was here. And Tony D, yeah, everybody gives a round of applause to these folks out here. Next week, the title's going to be, hey, sit down for this one and give it some thought. Life Surprises. And I can see everybody going, they're cocking their head a little bit, say, what the heck is that all about? Well, if you really want to know what it's about, you're going to have to tune in next week and find out for yourself. Life Surprises. Interesting. Anyway, please allow me a moment here to give you a word of advice. You know, I do this. I practice it, and I hope you do too. Keep your hands clean. That's the most important thing of the whole idea, and that will help reduce the chances of catching any of these diseases out there that's going around. They're crazy. Flu. Summertime's coming, so yeah, might help out a little bit. Also, you can do me a big favor by helping out the elderly. Always make time for them, please. They may live near you, across the street, next door, or like in Hamtramck, across the alley. And you gotta do, if you have their phone number, you can call them up. But if you don't, you can knock on their door and say, hey, Mr. Bassman, I'm going to the market. It's very simple. Listen, I'm going to the market. Is there anything I can pick up for you while I'm there? That's all you have to say. And, you know, Mr. Bassman and Mrs. Bassman is going to either say yes or no or give you a list. Maybe just some milk and Pepto-Bismol or some Geritol or some iron medications, whatever. And this way here, we're keeping the elderly out of the environment. They don't have to drive a car. They lose a little bit of their independence, but that's okay. They'll still love you when it's all over with. And you're doing them a favor. They're going to feel good that someone's looking out for them. You're going to feel good about yourself for doing this little gesture that costs you zero money, zero everything. And if you tell me, I'm going to feel good about you too. It's no big deal, you know what I mean? You just go out of your way just one time a week. You know, maybe on a Saturday or Sunday or whatever. You just find out if they need anything from the market, you know, bakery, it could be too, whatever. And you can't go wrong. There's a win-win situation here. There's nothing to lose, nothing to lose. And you'll feel good about yourself. And I'm going to tell you something. When I do a favor for somebody, I know I feel pretty gosh darn good afterwards that I went out of my way and did it. And people understand, you know. They think you'd be the greatest person in the world next to Big Bob. Anyway, next week, Life Surprises. I'll see you. Have a great week. Hugs, kisses to everybody, all the listeners out there for Memory Lane. You've really show up every single week. The group that's in the chat room, my support system, Snoopy, and everybody else out there. Thanks, love, and hugs to everyone that listens to the Memory Lane show. And if you don't listen, love and hugs to you too.
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2: 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Goodbye.
1: 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A big hello to David over at High Energy FM, a good place to be yourself. DJ Beach Baby and the gang from Ocean Waves Radio. A big thank you to Randy from Randy Soul Radio. 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Big Red Ron from Lincoln Oldies Station in Lincoln, Nebraska. 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A big hello to our good friend Jason over at Mix Radio, Preston. All the fine folks at Sleepy Cat Records, our longtime friend Denny from That Classic Rock. Also, rocking through the years with our good friend Ron Richards. Rocking Al from Rock 103, Edmonton's internet radio station. And last but certainly not least, a big thanks to Steve from 88.7 FM. 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And if you're going to party this weekend, hey, whatever you do, get a designated driver and don't drink and drive. Thank you for tuning in, and I'll see everyone next week with another Memory Lane show when once again...

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1: Hello, welcome along to this week's edition of Dance Party Weekly. It's Lee Everest here at the controls. Are you ready for a big party? Let's start with Armin van

0: West.
1: Sounding great is Fisher and You Little Beauty. And before this, Armin van Helden and Brill's Flirt to Convert to get us started with for Dance Party Weekly this week. We've got a big show for you this week. Brand new hottest record on the way. We've got David Noakes in the Danger Mix this week. And Darren's back to play Battle of the Bangers. Hour one's all about club classics.

0: bit of 220 Kid and Gracie playing right here on Dance Party Weekly. How are you doing? Are you doing good? Are you hyped up? Are you ready for the weekend? That's the title of the show, isn't it? But, you know, got to give it a plug here and there. Are you into some big tunes? Enjoy yourselves listening to the show. On the way, I've got this for you. Bit of JX and You Belong to Me. That's going to play very soon on this week's episode of the Dance Party. This is going to sound so good as well in the summer. Body Rocks and Lucina, yeah, yeah, play soon. Got a plus one tonight, have you? Got this on the way. It's Martin Solvik and One Plus One. That plays soon as well.
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0: next.
1: Bit of Kasheen and Hyde you playing on this week's show. Also Sash as well on Dance Party Weekly. Big shout out to Jess and Kyla listening this week to us. Also big shout out to Rob, who loves listening to the tunes every week. He says, Lee, you set me up for the weekend every week. Big shout out as well to Natalie and Kieran. They're off on holiday listening to us. Loads of you going on holiday at the moment. It's been half term, hasn't it? So lots of people getting sort of a... Do you notice that people sort of go around the half terms, don't they? So you sort of the week after, there's a lot of people going away. Big shout out to Maddie as well. She loves listening to us every week. Celebrated a big birthday in my family a couple of weeks ago with a really big party, really big family party. Saw loads of people we hadn't seen for ages, and it was really good. Didn't drink either. I'll tell you why I didn't drink in a minute. There's a story behind it. It's not a very good one, to be fair, but it resulted in me not drinking. I was glad I stayed sober for the night, though, you know what I mean?

0: My mate goes Charlotte Haining in my mind. So we had a big party about a week and a half ago, big family party, and the plan was to get a taxi over to the party, right? And then we were going to have a few drinks, get a taxi back afterwards, and this, that, and the other. Didn't work quite like that. So we've got to when the taxi was due to come to get us, and we're sort of looking around for it, and it didn't turn up. So I phoned the taxi company. She said, oh, it'd be about another half hour. So we've got to get over somewhere. So we decided to scrap the taxi and jump straight in the car. The only thing was, I ended up on soft drinks all night, but didn't have a hangover the next day, so it was all good. Not far away from this week's hottest record, then I got a big one for you this week, and it comes from a titan of dance. That's very soon. Up next, though, Liquid 5.
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1: Liquid 5 and Still Alive play right here on Dance Party Weekly on this week's show. Big shout out to Kelly and Liam there listening to us. And say, Lee, you provide the energy every week. We love the show on the radio. Big shout out as well to Louise. She's just listening online to you, Lee. Loving the tunes this week. Thank you very much indeed. We're going to go back to 1991 very shortly with Bizarre Inc. Then we're going to get this week's hottest record on. First of all, though, this, Better JX.

0: Bizarre and Kanji Brown and I'm Gonna Get You Baby, also JX and You Belong To Me on this week's Dance Party Weekly. Right, half an hour into the show, you ready for this?
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0: Okay, this week comes from UK producer LP Rhythm. I love his work, he's done some brilliant ones in the past. This brand new one is in collaboration with the one and only Dr. Dre. It's called Like That. It's been dropped in his sets, dropped in some bits he's been doing over the last few weeks, and it's released right now. It's our hottest record.
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0: Brand new LP Rhythm, Dr. Dre, and Like That, hottest record this week on the dance party. Let's get it on now.

Martin Solveig and Sam White, One Plus One, LP Rhythm, like that, this week's hottest record on Dance Party. Let's continue with the tune, shall we? In the second hour of the show, not that I want to get there yet, because it's hour one still, and it's Club Classics. I love the classics. But in hour two, we got the Danger Mix with David Noakes, and Darren's playing Battle of the Bangers and our tune of the week.

0: Body Rocks and Lucini, yeah, playing on this week's Dance Party Weekly. How did you cope with last week's heatwave? I struggled, really struggled towards the end of it. It is summer though, and these tunes are going to sound so good on the patio or in the garden, whatever you're doing, celebrating. So kick back, relax, enjoy. We got some more club classics to come. David Guetta and Shouse on the way next.
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1: David Guetta and Shells with Live Without Love, sounding great on Dance Party Weekly. We've put that up for the vote in 2021, I think, for our hottest record then of the year. We're going to do that again this year. I can't believe we're nearly halfway through the year already. Got to start getting the New Year stuff ready, like

years old already. My God. A lock, real lockdown tune, wasn't it, as well? Brought out during lockdown, during those evenings where we were sitting on the balcony, on the patio, watching the sun go down, allowed out for 1 hour walks a day. Do you remember that? We're only allowed out for 1 hour a day. It's like, wow, yeah. It seems like it's so far, like so long ago, doesn't it? But it's 26 years ago. Joel Curry, Eben EK, sounding good on this week's Dance Party Weekly. Big shout out to Alicia. Big shout out as well to Abby listening to us. She says, Lee, off on my holidays very soon. Need some inspiration for planes for the aeroplane. Don't have a playlist, just listen to us. Take us anywhere. You know how to get us online, on demand, on podcasts. Get us all there. Now, I'm going to do double David Guetta now. This is Afrojack with David Guetta and Hero.

Judy Mon, Jax Jones. You know, Kelly Lee did the vocal on that one. That's I Got You. Also, Afrojack, David Guetta and Luxottes with Hero playing on this week's Dance Party Weekly. Big shout out to Liam, who's written in to say Lee. Double Guetta, my God. Outrageous, I know.

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2: Let's party our way into the weekend. This is the dance party.

Its Own Thing from Nicabella and Sides with B Martin, also Calvin Harris and Jazzy Satisfy. On the way there, we got this. It's called Chasing Rainbows from Funked Up, the Rickshaw Edit. On the way, Poppy Bascom on the vocal with MK, tune of the week last week for us. Zone on the way too. Love this one from Scottish producer Ewan McVicar. It's an absolute belter. It's called Share the House. That plays very soon as well on this hour of the programme.

0: right now, right here on the dance party.
1: Going to hit play on this one then. Tune of the week for us a few weeks ago, this. Lamine and Got No Love on Dance Party Weekly. On the way, this week's Tune of the Week, Battle of the Bangers and the Danger Mix.

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1: One of my favourite current anthems at the moment comes from Route 94. It's called Forget the Girl, and Lumming before this and Got No Love, playing on Dance Party Weekly. Current anthems is what it's all about in this hour of the programme. Get playing you the tunes you love, the ones that should be on your playlist right now, the ones you're hearing on the radio as well, and on wherever you get your podcasts. Lee Everest here at the controls. Big shout out to Robbie. He's messaging to the show. Say loving the tunes, Lee. Keep him coming. We certainly will. Alex has been in touch too. Loving the tunes. Big shout out to you, Alex. Sarah and Jeff. Enjoying a few cocktails in the garden listening to us. Big shout out to the Friday night crew listening as well to us in London. And all of our listeners in Europe and the US as well. Big shout out to you. Let's continue with this then. Not far away from this week's Tune of the Week. I've got a big one for you this week. Going to play it very shortly. First of all, let's get this on. Albie and Olivia Rose. How do you know on this week's Dance Party Weekly? Let's do it.

I'll be in Olivia Rose and How Do You Know playing on Dance Party Weekly. This was a tune of the week for us, about 4 or 5 weeks ago. Really, really good one. Sounding great in the sunshine. Big shout out to Emily and Wes. They're off to Ibiza for a few days. Big shout out to Joe as well. Just to the Caribbean. Big shout out to you. Look lovely there. Big shout out as well to Scott listening to us. He says, Lee, loving the tunes this week on Dance Party. Keep them coming. Danger Mix this week on very shortly. David Noakes, producer DJ from the UK, who's been in the Peakport Top 10, is on the Danger Mix this week. He's done a brilliant Danger Mix for us. And Darren's back to play Battle of the Bangers in about half hour as well. He's popping in for a chat. We'll catch up with Darren soon. Let's get this on then. It's Chasing Rainbows, the Rick Shaw edits on Dance Party Weekly.

That's Funked Up with Chasing Rainbows, the Rickshaw re-edit on Dance Party Weekly. Sounding great on this week's show. Big shout out to Roman and Julia. They're off out for a big night out in Derby. Massive shout out as well to Eloise, who's in Gateshead listening to us. Loving the tunes. Thank you. Thanks for your love, guys. Tune of the week not far away then. We're going to play that for you very shortly. MK and Poppy Bascom up next, though, with Zone, one of my favourites at the moment.

0: Join DJ King Kenny Stewart every Sunday morning, 10 a.m. to 12 p.m. for the Sunday Suitcase Full of Songs, only on Mersey Radio. We'll see you on Sunday. 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

Poppy Baskew on the vocal with Mark Kitchen, MK, and that is Zone playing right here on Dance Party Weekly. The biggest party on your radio continues. Shout out to Shelley and Dave listening to us there in the garden, drinking a few glasses of wine, listening to us. That'll be me later after the show. Still trying to come to terms with the heatwave. My house.

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0: Here we go then, into the one that I've picked for Tune of the Week this week. Brand new from Higo. It's his first ever release on Ultra Records. He brings us Love Bug, his new take on the original record from 1998 by Ramsey and Fenn featuring Lindsay Moore. The result is an infectious and highly addictive house banger powered by lush vocals and memorable melodies, which is bound to make it way on dance floors all around this summer. And we're looking forward to playing it this week as our Tune of the Week. Many more releases slated for this year from Higo. Without a doubt, one of the most exciting acts to keep your eyes on this year. Let's get it on then, our Tune of the Week this week. Higo and Ramsey and Fenn with Lindsay Moore. It's Love Bug right now on the dance party.
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0: Merchant, Megan McLeod, and Holding Me playing on Dance Party Weekly. Also, Herg Becco with Wax playing on this week's show. It's a real Ibiza sunset, tune that you just see yourself sitting on the beach there. Cocktail with the sun going down behind you. Sounds really good, doesn't it? Right, are you ready for the Danger Mix? Stepping into the breach this week is UK producer David Noakes. He's had some Beatport top 10 hits. He's very up and coming, rising star. Let's get him on now. He's stepping into the Danger Mix for 5 minutes.
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3: Hi everyone, this is DJ producer David Noakes. I've taken on the Danger Mix. I've got some cracking tunes that I've mixed very quickly in this mini mix for you. Sit back.

0: Thanks very much to David Noakes for this week's Danger Mix. Sounding absolutely great on the dance party.
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0: And if you want to get involved with the Danger Mix, don't forget to drop us a line online or through the website, of course. You know how to get hold of us. And David, brilliant, brilliant guy. Thanks very much again for the mix. And I've got a big mix for you next week on the Danger Mix from a producer called Edgy L. We're going to get him on next week for a Danger Mix. Looking forward to that. Not far away from Battle of the Bangers, then Darren's popping in for a chat with us and picking one or two bangers. And I've got music on the way next from James Hype.
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0: Welcome back to the interactive feature on the show where we get a lucky listener on to pick one of two songs we've picked out of the record library here for listening enjoyment. Our lucky contestant this week gets to pick one of two. Only one can get played.
1: Here comes Battle of the Bangers.
0: Darren from Wisbeach back on the show this week to pick one of two bangers. How you doing, mate?
2: Hi there, Lee. I'm doing all right, thanks. Okay?
0: Very well, thank you. Good to have you back on. Are you ready to find out what is up for grabs this week?
2: I am ready. Hit me with those tunes.
0: Let's do it.
1: Here comes.
0: Released in 2004 and a hit number one in the UK, Eric Prydz, Call On Me, sampling Steve Winwood and Valerie, of course. What do you reckon?
2: And a great video, Lee.
0: A brilliant video, if you know, you know.
2: Yeah, exactly.
0: Brilliant song in its own right, though.
2: Strong start and a good tune.
0: And it's up against this one, Alex Galdino and Crystal Waters, Destination Calibra, sampling an old dance track from the 90s, out in 2007. What do you reckon to that one, then?
2: I've got to go. I mean, Call On Me is a good song, but it's a bit repetitive. You know what I mean? With the words. I think it is just basically Call On Me, isn't it? That are the words. But for me, Destination Calibra wins it.
0: Destination Calibra wins. Wow. Thanks very much for playing this week. We'll see you again soon.
2: See you soon. Cheers. Take care.
1: Here comes this week's winner on Battle of the Bangers.

Manners, there goes Destination Calibra, his choice this week. And that is us done for this week's show. Thanks very much for your company. It's been great spending the last few hours with you. I've been Lee Everest. This is Dance Party Weekly. Don't forget to listen back on demand, online, and through the website. And I'll see you next week.

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6: 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Okay, before we start the new countdown, let's take a quick look back at the top 10 from last week. At 10, Dom Dolla and Tiga, Don't Worry Baby. At 9, Bob Sinclair and Keza, I Can't Wait. At 8, Dean Turnley, Acting Tough. 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

Robert Miles and Children, a track that helped take dreamy house and melodic trance worldwide in the 90s. 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I'm Ronnie Costello. 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This week, Faithless, Underworld will do System F, and we'll continue right now. Sophie Ellis-Bextor on the vocal of the massive Spiller and Groove Jet.

90s club energy, Tech Capella. You got to let the music on Club Classics. Clubber's Choice is coming up very soon. If you want to pick one for a future show, you can send us a DM on Facebook or Instagram. We're at This Is Club Classics. Send a track, your name, and if there's any memory that goes with it, let us know about it. Duke, Faithless, Sash, all coming up after Planet

in sight. Fundamental movement. So when it's black, this insomniac, take an original tack. 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I get no sleep. I can't get no sleep.

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Time for Clubber's Choice. And Mark has taken us back to 1996 for a tune that reminds him of packed dance floors, late night taxi queues, and everybody shouting. And, well, I mean, he says shouting, I think he means singing. And you'll know what it means. This could be last tune of the night. You know, this could be one more tune, but it's not. It's Clubber's Choice for Mark, and it's the iconic Underworld.

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trance, that. 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Give us a wee 5-star review as well. One more tune is coming up after Rosie Gaines.

I've said this before, to help my stepdad deliver, like, clubby book, as we would call it, parcels, like, you know, Kay and Freeman's and stuff, on a Friday night, but I've Radio 1 on nice and loud, back in the day, Judge Jules, Pete Tong, and tunes like that. It was amazing. Anyway, that is nearly it for this week's Club Classics. Time for one more tune, that hands in the air moment, lights up in the club. We finish off this week with Hyper Go-Go and Hi.

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1: You have 5 years to make it and then move on. You're not going to do this all your life because it wasn't a career as it is now. It wasn't a profession as it is now. But you had 5 years to do it, have fun with it, and then move on. And I used to always tell her, listen, I'm not going to wake up one day and be 32 years old and still playing records. Now, mind you, I was like about 16, 17. I'm not going to wake up one day.

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You know the shit is tight every time I'm on the mic. See me on the stage, look around, the crowd is hype. This shit is regular, man, that's what my life's like. Sometimes I just need a break from the crazy shit. Chilling out all day on some lazy shit. Time to think about it all and do whatever. Then come back with my shit together, figure it out. Figure it out. Figure it out. Figure it out.